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0: Classics 107.9 Friday night's basement party. Touch Tone getting out of here. The heavy hitter DJ Bentrock is up next to continue the soundtrack for your Friday night. Hey, listen, on Monday, me and B and Tot will have tickets to check out Drew Hill Intro and No Question July 30th at the Dell. So make sure you're here on Monday. We will have a good time. But look, tomorrow it's another 4-hour basement party starting at 6 o'clock. So make sure you're here for that as well. Love y'all. Need to holler at y'all tomorrow. Bye.
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0: We end the first hour of the classic spins from the soundtrack of Footloose, Denise Williams, and Let's Hear It for the Boys. As we get into the classic spins right here on Classics 107.9, the real sound of Florida with me, heavy-headed Bet Mock. Hopefully you are getting set for a good weekend. All right, the last weekend in June. First full weekend of summer. How about that? LTD, Brick, Slide, Pleasure, Blackbirds, and a whole lot more coming up next inside of the classic spins on Classics 107.9.
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child grows up to be somebody that just loves to learn. 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
2: It's hard to believe that 2026 is halfway over. It's startling that 6 months have passed already. When you were 10, it seemed like your teen years would never come. By the time you're a teenager, you just can't wait for 21. However, do you remember when 30 years old seemed to come right after 23? And then 40 and 30 years felt like they were only a couple years apart. Wow. And at 40, statistics say that your life is half over if you are blessed. At 50, some of us start having pains in parts of our bodies that we didn't even know we had. Then here comes 60, and everybody is saying yes, ma'am, or no, sir, to you. By your 70s, you become acutely aware that life is way too short, that time moves way too fast, and there definitely are no replays and no rewinds. So relish every second of every minute of every hour you are blessed to have, because time cannot be repeated.
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10: It's hard to believe that 2026 is halfway over. It's startling that 6 months have passed already. When you were 10, it seemed like your teen years would never come. By the time you're a teenager, you just can't wait for 21. However, do you remember when 30 years old seemed to come right after 23? And then 40 and 30 years felt like they were only a couple years apart. Wow. And at 40, statistics say that your life is half over if you are blessed. At 50, some of us start having pains in parts of our bodies that we didn't even know we had. Then here comes 60, and everybody is saying yes, ma'am, or no, sir to you. By your 70s, you become acutely aware that life is way too short, that time moves way too fast, and there definitely are no replays and no rewinds. So relish every second of every minute of every hour you are blessed to have, because time cannot be repeated.
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1: 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What swoops down and smacks her in the face? 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
2: What you gonna do if that dog chase you? 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He is not friendly. That's Top

0: I'm Gary Barber. I'm here with our ace pitcher, Christopher Southpaw Sanchez. Sanchez celebration. It's the biggest Jeep sale in the nation.
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0: 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Sanchez selection.
2: 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Síganme a Gary Barbera en el Boulevard.
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1: I've heard people say that too much of anything is not good for you, baby. 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
2: What you gonna do if that dog chase you? What you gonna do if that dog bites you? 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It's okay to be scared of the dog. 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He is not.

0: I'm Gary Barber. I'm here with our ace pitcher, Christopher Southpaw Sanchez. Sanchez Celebration. It's the biggest Jeep sale in the nation.
1: Yo!
0: Sanchez Savings. 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

0: It's the last weekend of Black Music Month, and Classics 107.9 is wrapping it up real big with your chance to see a Philly legend, Miss Patti LaBelle. 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She's bringing along more Philly greats. Avery Sunshine, Pieces of a Dream, and trombonist Jeff Bradshaw. 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
1: I'm Gary Barbera. 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Sanchez celebration. 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
7: What you gonna do if that dog chase you? What you gonna do if that dog bites you? What you gonna do if that dog chase you? What you gonna do if that dog bites you? It's okay to be scared of the dog. They say if you ever see him, do not pet him, do not run. He is not friendly. 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
12: Last year, I had back pain radiating down my right leg. 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
2: 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I am your host, Steve Summers. Before we jump in today, let me take a step back because I remember this conversation like it was yesterday. I was talking to Dr. Neil Levin just a few years ago, and I asked him, I said, Dr. Levin, if you were stuck on a desert island, what key nutrients would you take? Because, you know, it's confusing for us. There are so many vitamins out there. What is the most important one? If you're like me, I don't want to take 10 to 20 pills a day. I just don't. So anyway, Dr. Levin said, Steve, we're working on this. A few years went by, and folks, here we are today. And on the show to talk with us about that, Dr. Neil Levin is here. He's a chiropractor, nutritionist, and high-level advisor to Purity Products. Dr. Levin, I remember that conversation. I do. Welcome back to the show.
3: You know, that's funny. I remember that conversation as well, and you weren't the only one who had asked me that. I've had so many patients over the years ask me just about that. Doc, you know, if you were stuck on a desert island and you could only have one thing, what would it be? Or, Doc, I don't want to take... I'm giving them five or six formulas. Doc, I just want one thing. And this super pill is the answer to that question. I brought that question back to Purity Products and I said, look, this is getting unruly. I mean, I'm giving my patients a multi. I'm giving them fish oil and krill oil. If they're over 45, they need the CoQ10. Mm-hmm. All the multis are underpowered in terms of vitamin D. So I'm giving them vitamin D. The B12s and all these multis are wrong. Folks over 50, 60 can't absorb it. I'm giving them a B12.
2: Right.
3: And it was getting, they're walking out of here with a bag of pills and they're rolling their eyes at me. So I said to Purity, I'm like, guys, we got to come up with one super formula is what I called it. And they came back, it took them about a year to do it.
2: Wow.
3: And they came back with the super pill. And this is the answer. When I have somebody that says, I just want one thing.
2: Right.
3: This is what I give them, Steve, because this is the multivitamin. I'm talking about a world-class multivitamin. So, this is your krill oil. It's your fish oil. It's your CoQ10. This has got as much lutein, Steve, as an eye formula, a full 10 milligrams of a very high-end lutein. It's got the astaxanthin for the eyes. Wow. Steve, there's 2,000 international units of vitamin D. This has got the right B12 for folks in their 50s, 60s, 70s to give them that energy that they want. This is the answer. If you're only going to take one thing, hands down, the super pill is it.
2: Well, I remember the conversation very well. And to be fair, it had to have been one of those ding light bulb moments, right? I mean, this is actually huge because there is no other multivitamin on the market, at least I know of, that does this.
3: Yeah. There is none. And, you know, it's like, what do you need to take? Let's check the boxes. What do people have to take? You have to take an omega-3, whether it's fish oil or krill oil.
2: Check.
3: I like both because that's just critical for brain health and heart health, visual health. It makes your skin look great. It makes all the cells of the body work effectively. According to a recent study, 98% of us are low in omega-3s, you must take an omega-3. That's right. In here. You have to take vitamin D. Where, if you're above Atlanta, let's say, you have to take vitamin D because for the whole winter, you're not making any. And then if you slather on the sunscreen in the summer, you're still not making any. And vitamin D is critical for everything. It signals to a tenth of the human genome. It's important for muscle health, eye health, immune health, brain health, happy mood. You want to feel good. It's your vitamin D. You got to get that in there. The average multi, Steve, is going to give you 400 international units. That's a joke. The super pill has a full 2,000 international units.
2: That's huge.
3: Of vitamin D.
2: That's huge.
3: A meaningful dose.
2: Yeah.
3: And the list goes on and on. It's 100 milligrams of CoQ10. It's the right B12. So what I hear from my patients, that let's say they come in on a Monday and they're, you know, have some neck pain or back pain. I want to see them again later in the week. They come in and they're like, wow, doc, this makes a difference. This isn't like a regular multi where you take it and you hope it's going to work.
2: Right.
3: This is like, wow, I feel better. Once people start on the super pill, this is just something they get over and over and over.
2: Well, the way I view this, this is kind of a next generation new frontier of supplementation. It's where one simple pill that you have in your elite multi that you're talking about, an elite omega-3, you said, with krill oil and fish oil, and then you augment that with the cellular energizers like coenzyme Q10, talked about astaxanthin and lutein for the eyes and skin, and even ginkgo, which I don't think you mentioned, for brain health. Now, that is a great idea right there, because we get a little bit older, things slow down. Ginkgo is great for brain health. I mean, does this all surprise you that it's never been done before?
3: You know, I've always been surprised that it hasn't been done before. But, you know, I don't get involved in the intrinsics. But when I talk to Jan over there at Purity, Jason over there, you know, this took them over a year to put together, because to get everything stabilized, because with the fish oil and the krill oil and then the multi, to make everything work just right wasn't easy. But then the benefits are so great. Let's go to this recent study. This is a recent large randomized study. This is on multivitamins.
2: This would be interesting. Right here.
3: The multivitamin they used isn't half the multi we're talking about right now. So this is a randomized, double-blind, placebo-controlled study performed by researchers, Steve, from Wake Forest University School of Medicine in collaboration with Brigham and Women's Hospital in Boston. That's an affiliate of Harvard. So very high-end study. 2,262 older men and women, average age 72. This was published in September 2022, so very recent.
2: Yeah.
3: What the researchers found was nothing less than shocking. They did this study over 3 years. They gave them cognitive tests at baseline. So that's thinking tests. How is this person thinking? Okay. Everybody was normal cognitively when the test began. Mm-hmm. Now, 3 years later, they redid the cognitive test. Some were on placebo, of course. Some were on the multi. The multivitamin slowed cognitive decline, Steve, by 60%.
2: No way.
3: You would have thought this would have been trumpeted from the hilltops, but you know what? The media, they love to come out and pan vitamins. So when God forbid a study comes out that doesn't show the vitamin did an amazing job, that's big headlines. Yeah. But this, 60. This is major, and it's from Harvard. It's from Wake Forest, Brigham Young Hospital. It cut down cognitive decline by 60%. So that's just outstanding.
2: That's
3: Let me
2: amazing.
3: Tell you something. The multi we're talking about here, the super pill, is order of magnitudes better. You know, just the nutrients are better. So you asked me about ginkgo before.
2: Yes.
3: So when you combine a multi with ginkgo biloba, which has wonderful support for the brain, along with krill oil and fish oil, incredible support for the brain, B vitamins, so important for the brain, and then you add our elite lutein, which has tons of brain benefits, along with skin benefits and eye benefits, this becomes just an outstanding brain formula, on top of it being great for the heart and energy. The first thing people are going to notice is energy. But this is going to work. This is protecting your brain. We all want to age gracefully. The super pill is going to help you do just that.
2: You mentioned something a while ago, why it took a year to develop this. Purity Products has been around for 25 plus years now, so they don't do anything halfway. I mean, you put the components together, and you want to make sure that it works. And when it does, you want to tell people about it, just like the super pill. It can deliver a multiple mode of action that goes way beyond just a basic multivitamin. And it boils down to what you like to call a difference maker in nutritional technologies. If you can, explain the savings here and why this is so advanced. Because I know savings is so important for so many people out there.
3: Wow, that is like such a great point. Because, you know, people used to complain about the sheer amount of stuff I would give them, right? Then they're also rolling their eyes at my receptionist when she gives them the number for the cost of it. Because if you're talking about, if you go out and buy a very top quality multivitamin, and then you're going to get some krill oil and some fish oil, and you're going to get CoQ10, and the top selling CoQ10 brand is 100 milligrams. We have 100 milligrams right here. Mm-hmm. You're going to get an eye formula with 10 milligrams of a very good lutein. So I can't see doing it for less than, and you're going to get a vitamin D formula and maybe a high-end B12.
2: Yeah.
3: I don't see you doing it for less than $200. And you know, the fact that since you're bringing up money, the fact that Purity is letting folks try a full 1 month supply of this for $9.95, I mean, that is really, you know why they do it, Steve?
2: Why?
3: Because they want people to try it. They know this is a superior product. They're not out to lose money, Purity Products. But in essence, when you get this, they're pretty much losing money, because I think the first 1,000 calls even getting free shipping. You'll know that better than me. But I mean, between the shipping and the cost of the vitamin, they're out big money when someone gets one of these. But they know once people say, see, wow, this is really a lot better than what I was taking, they're going to want to continue.
2: You know, I think this is a good time to clarify how Purity can claim things like better joint comfort in just 7 days with the Purity Super Pill, because Hey, let's be honest here. I mean, you can't get this benefit from a regular Malty out there. It just doesn't exist. Characterize why adding the omega-3s to Purity Super Pill really leverages the science of these omega-3s from krill to reduce joint pain from exercise and activity in just 7 days.
3: This is a great study. This is double-blind, placebo-controlled out of the Journal of the American College of Nutrition. And Steve, this was done on only 300 milligrams of krill oil. It was a high-end krill oil, but it's 300 milligrams. Mm-hmm. We use 500 milligrams of krill oil, and we use something called phospho-boost krill oil. So what have they done here? They've taken out more of the sea salts, and by doing that, they concentrate up the omega-3s and the phospholipids. And so this is a really, really good krill oil. So you're going to get this benefit and then some. So in this study, in just 7 days, the folks that had knee discomfort, and I think these folks, if I remember correctly, were in their 50s. In just 7 days, Steve, they were 28% more comfortable.
2: Wow.
3: And they didn't do anything different. They weren't exercising or using PT or taking NSAIDs. They added krill oil.
2: Right.
3: In 30 days, they were 38% more comfortable. Now, researchers didn't stop there. They checked their joint flexibility, their joint functionality, all improved. On top of that, they measured something called C-reactive protein, which is a marker of inflammation. And we want to see that go down. And in this study, the folks on krill oil, C-reactive protein moved nicely in the right direction, showing that not only were people more comfortable, more functional, but their blood levels of this substance C-reactive protein were improved. So all around, tremendous benefit. This happened in 7 days. So I can say unequivocally that if you have joint discomfort, especially knee joint discomfort, because that's what this study was on, just krill oil seems to work just wonderful for making people more comfortable. So if you get this Purity Super Pill and you have the common aches and pains that come along with aging or overuse or being a weekend warrior, once you start to use this for about 7 days, you should feel more comfortable.
2: Well, this is a win-win because if you take something and it's going to make you feel better, going to make your joints feel better, you're going to want to exercise and have more activity on top of that.
3: That's universal. Yeah. When I'm a chiropractor, so I see that all the time. They come in here, they're complaining, I can't exercise, I can't play golf, I can't play tennis, hiking's not comfortable anymore, I can't play with the grandkids, everything hurts. I'm going up and down the stairs, whatever it is, and I start adjusting them. And once they feel better, they get back to doing the things they want to do. So yes, any therapy, any intervention that's going to help folks feel more comfortable tends to make them happier. And when you're happier and you're more comfortable, what do? You want to get back to your life, whether it's tennis or golf or hiking or playing with the grandkids or shopping or just doing more things. And we want all our customers to get out there and enjoy their lives.
2: And I think, Dr. Levin, this is a perfect time to remind our listeners about the great news here in this special offer. 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I'll give out that number here in just a couple of minutes. Let's bring Dr. Neil Levin back online here with us. And as you're talking, I'm sitting here hearing this cash register going off. If I was to go out and swallow all 15 to 20 vitamin pills a day with somewhere between $200 and $300 a month, you've gone through this whole litany of things. But one of the things that you haven't mentioned just yet, you've checked off literally all of the boxes here, but you insisted that Purity include 100 milligrams of coenzyme Q10 in this formula. Now, that's for energy, right?
3: Yeah. Now, if you go to the average, big box store, club store, the best-selling CoQ10 has 100 milligrams of CoQ10. That's a good amount of CoQ10. Mm-hmm. So we have 100 milligrams of CoQ10. Now, why is CoQ10 important anyway? 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
2: Okay.
3: When you eat some food, whether it's fat, carbohydrates, protein, the body takes those, it absorbs them, it brings them to the cells. Once in the cells, it gets into the mitochondria, and those are your little blast furnaces. That's where you turn food into cellular energy. Well, one of the linchpins to turn food into cellular energy is CoQ10. Mm-hmm. You need lots of CoQ10 to effectively make your food into cellular energy. Now, when you were 20, Steve, you made oodles of CoQ10. By the time you're 70, that number is cut in half. So when you look at a 70-year-old, they're not really moving like a 20-year-old, right? So but the question becomes, can you, by orally ingesting CoQ10 in supplement form, bump your levels back up? And the answer is yes. But CoQ10, it's absorbable, but when you take it with krill oil, it goes up. It's much better absorbable. So maybe 4 or 5 times better absorbed.
2: Nice.
3: And that's what we have it. We have in this krill oil, fish oil matrix. Now, one other point in CoQ10, for those out there listening that take a statin drug, and a ton of folks over 50 are on statins. They're one of the best-selling drugs out there, and we're not going to pass judgment on statins here, but the point is, if you're using a statin to lower your cholesterol because your doctor told you to, one of the side effects of statins is myalgias, is muscle pain, is discomfort. I see this all the time as a chiropractor. Mm-hmm. Folks come in and they tell me about that. It's widely held belief is that one of the reasons people get these myalgias, these muscle aches and pains from statins, is because it lowers your CoQ10 even more. So if you're taking CoQ10, if you're taking a statin, it's going to lower your CoQ10. So if you're on statins, you absolutely want a multi that has CoQ10. You want to get that CoQ10 in there. The point is, isn't it nice to know when you're taking the super pill, this also becomes your CoQ10 formula in a very absorbable omega-3 matrix.
2: Exactly. And I'm so glad you addressed that, because the energy factor in this is so vitally important. If you just join us, we're talking to Dr. Neil Levin with Purity Products. You know, one of the many ingredients in here that is a clinically validated nutrient is called lutein. Now, I know you mentioned that a little bit earlier. It's plant-based superfood from marigold flowers. It's really the centerpiece of basically every single eye or vision formula out there on the market. And you guys actually use 10 full milligrams in this formula. It helps with sharper vision, helps with macular health, glare reduction. I thought that was a little surprising, which is great when you drive at night. I mean, this is great for brain function too. So, I mean, when you consider how much is in the Purity Super Pill multivitamin, Dr. Levin, Purity Super Pill, I would say at 40 times more here. Is that right? That's a big deal.
3: It's funny that you say that, because I was just looking at the supplement facts panel on the leading multi just now when you started asking me this question. Mm-hmm. And they have 0.25 milligram.
2: Wow.
3: Wow. We have 10 milligrams. 10. So yes, that's 40 times. That's the difference.
2: Huge.
3: So we have 40 times more lutein, and it's a very special lutein. It's called LuteMax 2020. Lots and lots of studies. Yes, it comes from marigold flowers. Mm-hmm. Yes, it's clinically tested. It's a top lutein in terms of research. And the research is plain. The benefits are for vision are amazing. So LuteMax 2020 improves contrast sensitivity. It improves glare threshold. So if you're driving at night and you know that glare that they can hit you in the eyes, that bothersome glare,
2: oh, yeah.
3: This protects the eyes. It protects the eyes from blue light. Blue light is a very big problem. Like if you're looking at your computer, like I am right now, mm-hmm. It's shining blue light in your eyes. Your cell phone, when you're outside, you get a lot of blue. You've heard of blue blockers.
2: Yes.
3: Those sunglasses, one of the things they do is block blue light. Too much blue light puts the kibosh on your sleep. So you're watching some TV or you're playing on your computer or your worst case scenario, you're bringing your cell phone to bed with you and looking at that, that's going to trash your melatonin and make it hard to sleep.
2: Yep.
3: Well, if you have enough lutein, it's almost like an internal blue blocker. It's protecting you from blue light. So, I mean, and it also boosts something called BDNF, that's brain-derived neurotrophic factor. What is that?
2: That's memory, right?
3: That's actually the factor that helps your brain neurons grow and make new synapses. And so,
2: nice.
3: Yeah, I mean, lutein, great for the eyes, great for the brain, amazing skin benefits. You take lutein and it helps makes your skin look beautiful. So, yeah, this formula is just amazing. Imagine you take your multi. And you're going to get your multi now. You get your eye formula. You get your vitamin D formula. You get your CoQ10. And you get your omega-3 formula all in one. It's just three pills. They're soft gels, so they slide right down, easy to swallow. And you're getting a month supply from Purity for $9.95. So that is, you know, this is one of those things you hear a lot of advertising these days,
2: right.
3: Steve. You really do. I guess I'm being an advertiser right now, but I'm really a doctor that's just talking to you like I would talk to any of the patients that came in here. I saw probably 20 people this morning. This is the way I talk to them. This is the kind of thing that you want in your corner. This is your foundational nutrient. And you want to take a little something else, you can. But you take this and you're pretty much covering 90% of the bases of what you need to optimize your health.
2: 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Dr. Neil Levin, let's have some fun here. 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
2: All right. I have issues with my knees and my joints. 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
2: All right, considering what we know about Purity Super Pill here, do you have any testimonials that you can share?
3: Oh, yeah. I did pull four, just the first few I saw here. This guy's got a fun name, Bebop, from Lehigh Valley, Pennsylvania. He's in the age 55 to 64 bracket, rates at 5 stars. He says, best multi. I'm so happy switching to the Purity Super Pill. 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Easy to take. I feel better after just a couple of weeks.
2: Give me another one. Here's
3: one nicknamed April from Mesa, Arizona. She says, amazing. I'm 65 years old. I feel like I'm in my 30s. People say I look like I'm in my 40s. The Super Pill makes me feel amazing. I love all the Purity products.
2: All right, one more. Here.
3: Sean T. He says, so much in one pill, excellent quality. It's easier to take just one pill instead of several. Definitely a plus. 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I could tell an immediate difference while on this product. More energy, less health issues. 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I have a few more here, but we can leave it there because I can tell you firsthand, my patients love this product. This is vitamin taking made easy. 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Amazing value, easy to take, very, very high end. So yeah, this is one of those, once people start on this, they want to continue. This is a great nutrient. And again, for $9.95, absolutely give this a try.
2: Dr. Neil Lemon, we've run out of time. I better go and give out that number.
3: Time always flies by, Steve. Thanks for having me.
2: All right, I've got some great news. 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
0: 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And she's bringing along more Philly greats, Avery Sunshine, Pieces of a Dream, and trombonist Jeff Bradshaw. 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
1: 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This product is not intended to diagnose, treat, cure, or prevent any disease.
6: Hello and welcome to the show. I'm your host, Pat Campbell. We've got a fascinating program for you today. Our guest today says that there is a youth molecule in the human body, and he says this molecule of youth happens to be concentrated in our skin, hair, eyes, and joints. He says this substance not only dramatically influences our appearance, in other words, how young or how healthy we look, but more importantly, our physical strength, our flexibility, and mobility. This is our ability to do things, lift things, get around, be physical. Today, we're going to learn more about this once mysterious substance and how new breakthroughs are allowing us to get it back and keep it as we get older. All right, Bill Sardi is here. Bill is an author. He's traveled around the world in search of information about hyaluronic acid, or HA, as it's sometimes referred to. He's back from his recent trip to a small village in Japan, where people maintain high levels of HA and are famous for their ability to defy the aging process. Bill, welcome to the program.
7: Great to be with you, Pat, and all your statements to introduce the show today are certainly not overstatements. After years of people using oral hyaluronic acid supplements, well, of course, we're going to give your audience a report today, an update, and an improvement, how things are going, as thousands of people have discovered how this supports, in particular, their joints, but also their skin and their eyes and, of course, their hair and so on. These are the areas where the body actually is highly concentrated in HA. But I want to tell all your listeners to please stay tuned, because there's going to be an offer today from Purity Products, no strings attached. This is an offer from a reputable company that's been in business for years.
8: Just for $5, there's no strings attached. You get to try a bottle of this wonderful new product and make your life simple, make your supplement regimen simple, and save a little money along the way.
6: Now, you say there's a youth molecule in the human body, and that it holds the key to the visible signs of aging. Now, you've written about this. You've traveled to Japan to do the research. So tell me about it. What exactly is this molecule you're talking about?
7: Pat, it's amazing that most people don't know this word, hyaluronic acid. And, of course, it's made. It's all over our body. It's in our skin. It's an all-natural molecule. We can get it orally, replace it in our body. But more so, we've learned that the little bit that we can get as a dietary supplement can trigger your body to make more. And of course, why do we need more? Well, when we're young, we're loaded with this stuff. When we're babies, we have what we call baby fat. It's really baby HA. It makes, as babies fall down and get cuts and scrapes, you notice they never really get any lifelong scars from that because they have lots of HA on board, hyaluronic acid. And to make this easy to understand for the audience, I think we can all appreciate that women have smoother skin and thicker hair and so on. All of that is because estrogen sends a signal to make more HA, and that's why the girls have more limber, flexible joints. They can get in a kind of a lotus posture kind of that men can't get into. They certainly have all of those advantages, and it's because the estrogen sends a signal to make more HA. Now, women have more HA to lose than men do, and you see the skin shriveling up, the joints and so on, as women age. But there's a way to get it back, and of course, Purity Products for years now has been talking about HA, and they have a new formula just for the joints, HA joint formula, and it's so important today because I think everyone's confused. An article in the New York Times says consumers are confused what to do to support their joints, so people are looking for alternatives. We need cushioning in between the joints, the bones in our joints. When a doctor looks at an x-ray, all he's doing is measuring the space between the two bones there in the knee. So it's about a quarter of an inch space. Without that cushioning, you've got bone rubbing on bone. That's what HA is. It's the jello or the cushioning agent in between our bones. We lose it either due to wear and tear or age, And so we start getting problems. The more that we find pain relief, the more pain relievers we use, the more we're going to use these joints, and then we're going to wear out more bone. And they've noticed this. People who chronically use pain relievers are going to have more bone wear. So what you need is the actual cushioning back there to lubricate the joint, and that's what HA does. That's what HA is. The doctors call it synovial fluid. They actually inject this into joints. Orthopedists do. Dermatologists inject it into the skin. Eye doctors use it as a lubricant during eye surgery. So it's nothing foreign to modern medicine, but it may be new to you as a listener there, and you have never heard about HA before. Well, you need to learn about it. It's a wonderful molecule. It's all natural, and you can get it as a dietary supplement. Purity Products was the first to introduce it. Now, it's a great big long molecule, Pat, that's 6 million Daltons in molecular weight. Think of 6 million paper clips put together. It's big. You can't absorb it. And Purity found a way to knock it down so that it's only about 1,500 to 3,000. That means that you can absorb this orally. We actually proved that in studies conducted at a laboratory right there in Florida, and we're going to tell you more about that, but we proved that it's orally absorbed. Most doctors are told that oral HA cannot be absorbed. That's true if it's the regular HA. It's got to be knocked down in molecular weight. And more important, it needs some other antioxidants to be added with it. We're going to talk about one here in just a moment. But Purity Products is introducing this all-new joint formula for people that are searching for alternatives for their joint health. And, of course, this isn't a drug. It's a dietary supplement meant to, of course, support healthy joint health as we think of it.
6: If you're just tuning in, we're talking with Bill Sardi about hyaluronic acid, or HA. Now, Bill, you said recently that the HA revolution is underway. More and more people are using it. Tell us why HA is such a breakthrough, and what exactly can it do for people?
7: I think the brick and the mortar analogy is probably the best for everybody to understand it. There are bricks in our body, the cells. There's mortar in between, and the mortar is the collagen. Now, within the collagen, not the collagen itself, vitamin C makes collagen, but within that collagen, there's a moisturizing agent that looks like Jell-O. Now, everyone knows you put some Jell-O in the refrigerator and the water separates out after a time. And that's what's happening in our body. We're losing the water-holding molecule, HA. The body is 72% water. And as we lose this, the connective tissue that connects all of our cells, that connects all of everything that we have, begins to lose its water. It separates out, and then we begin to lose the substance, the scaffolding, the support structure that holds our body together. And, of course, we begin to wrinkle. We shrivel up. We lose an inch in our height. We see the brain shrivels up in the eye and so on. All of these things occur with age. And, you know, Ponce de Leon was looking for a youth molecule, and he wanted to find it in, of course, the fountain of youth, the water. He was looking for a water fountain. The body needs water, but it has to hold it. And, of course, I want everyone to think of having something like a Jell-O type of a water balloon filled with Jell-O, or one filled with water. Which one do you want? You want the one filled with Jell-O because it's still firm but soft and cushiony. And that's the way our bodies are when we're young babies. Or even a pregnant woman is loaded with this, which is an example of the how the HA is made more so at certain times of our life. But as age goes on, we're going to lose it. We're going to see the wrinkles, the thinning hair. We're going to see our joints lose their flexibility. We're just telling people that after thousands of people have tried this, if you're taking glucosamine supplements, it took 13 years for doctors to adopt glucosamine sulfate. It's a regular dietary supplement now in drugstores, health food stores. People ask me, well, why hasn't my doctor told me about hyaluronic acid? Well, it took 13 years for glucosamine. It'll be on the front page of Time magazine. It's just going to take time. And it'll get there because patients are going to take this to their doctors and point it out, as they did glucosamine. The revolution starts with patients and people that have issues and want to have healthy joints and skin and hair and eyes and want to see some of these useful levels of HA restored in their body.
6: Now, Bill, you've written a great deal about the role of hyaluronic acid in the body's connective tissues. How does HA work in the joints and the connective tissues?
7: It's a natural cushioning agent. And, Pat, we're talking to about between the bones. It also surrounds the nerves. There's a sciatic nerve. There's an ulnar nerve. There's a carpal tunnel nerve. All of these are going to need the special cushioning that HA can give them. There are people that tell us this stuff works. Here's Ernie writing to me, who actually teaches and plays golf in Dover, Delaware. He found this purity joint formula, and we're telling you it worked miracles for him. Why? Because purity has not only taken EHA, but they've taken a brand new substance called Hydrox that's taken from olives. Now, Pat, you notice you can put a bowl of olives on your table and a year later come back, and except for a little bit of shrinkage due to just a loss of moisture, they're very stable. They're still there. They didn't shrivel up and waste away due to fungal contamination. So there's something very strong in olives. We've known it for a long time. Dr. Roberto Crea, an Italian researcher who's now here in this country, doing some research on hydroxytyrosol extracted from olives and found out that it does some of the same things that the molecules do that trigger, like estrogen does, the production of HA. So we began to think, why don't we combine this wonderful, strong antioxidant from olives into Purity's new HA joint formula? You know, we're getting results like we've never seen before. This is why Bill writes to us this year saying, I'm taking HA for my knees. It's done wonders for my joints. So we get these letters from people. They're unsolicited. You see, this is the kind of thing we hear. And, of course, they're astounded with this. They just can't believe it. Here's someone writing to me. This is Dr. Cal Lee saying, he looks like a man that's 30 years younger, and he says people can't even believe his level of fitness and youthful appearance. And he says, I tell you to tell him, it's just the HA formula. And, of course, he sent us pictures on the Internet how fit he looks for his age. And you're going to look a little younger, because when you were young, you had a lot of this. 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
6: Now, Bill, you visited this village in Japan, Yuzuri Hari, or as they call it, the Village of Long Life. Now, I understand that the people had unusually high HA levels in this village. What did you find when you met the people? Is it genetic? Is it dietary? What did you see?
7: Well, I went there again for the second time with translators, photographers, and it was easy to understand without studies, even though the town doctor there, Dr. Komori, has identified hyaluronic acid is the very reason why these people in Yuzuri Hara exhibit such youthfulness. And by the way, they have a lady there in her 90s without any aging spots in her skin, perfect skin, no wrinkles whatsoever. People living into their 80s and 90s, look a lot younger, and it all became clear when we were there. Now, they grow a lot of their own vegetables and foods right there near their homes, and they have a lot of fresh foods, and sometimes they have a little extra, so they come down to the vegetable market and bring their goods there to be sold. So we were there taking pictures and interviewing people when 83-year-old Mr. Ishii came driving in on his motorcycle to deliver his vegetables to the fruit market. Pat, where do we have in the United States 83-year-olds driving their motorcycle down to the vegetable market? We don't have it. We followed him to his home where he was up on a 30-foot ladder trimming a tree. He works in the fields about 4 to 6 hours a day. And he introduced us to his neighbor, who was 90 years old without a wrinkle on his face. Neither of them use reading glasses. And, of course, he works about 6 to 8 hours out in the fields every day. This was remarkable. I almost felt, Pat, I was in some sort of a place where the dinosaurs are still living or something. It was so remarkable. These people just exhibit a youthfulness, a flexibility in their joints, certainly a healthfulness that we just don't see everywhere else. In fact, it was so remarkable that the Emperor of Japan actually has visited this village. Pictures were taken there. You could see them all over the village there as they had posted them. So this had stood out. And, of course, Connie Chung, ABC News 2020, had gone to visit there in the year 2000. This was originally on television. You could see the actual pictures for yourself. But the HA revolution has come here, Pat. And, of course, we've had 3 years of use of HA. But we could lose people in the science. So they want to know, what's real? Is this for real? Well, it's real for Tom, who writes to us, a pharmacist now from Santa Cruz, California, 70 years of age, participating in the Hawaii Ironman contest in Kona, Hawaii, this past year, 70 years old. He said this new HA formula for the joints did a great job. Now, certainly a pharmacist would know. Here's John writing to me and saying, you know, at age 55, boy, when I tried HA, I'm now back to playing full court basketball with the 20-year-olds, and I've even begun to jog again. These are the kinds of reports that we hear.
6: Let me ask you a question here. You mentioned glucosamine, and there's another one out there that's pretty popular, MSM. How does this HA stack up against those other ones? The other ones, you have to take them for a while before you even see any results.
7: You do. And most of these are very positive dietary supplements. They certainly have lots of benefits. Glucosamine takes quite a while to kick in. MSM is a wonderful sulfur compound. And again, it's an anti-inflammatory, as are many things like fish oil. So these are all wonderful, but they're not dealing with the origin of the problem. The origin of the problem is the loss of cushioning in the joint. And if we can just replace this, if we can find a way to get that cushioning back, that's what we call youthfulness. That's what we had when we were young. Here's David writing to me from New York, 25 years, looking for something that would help support his lower back. And, of course, he said, I can't believe it now. He says, I can't thank you enough for this product. People have tried all the alternatives. They've searched everywhere else, Pat, and they haven't heard of hyaluronic acid.
6: Now, the reorder rates on HA sort of tell me that things are phenomenal. The product works. The study shows how. But what are the customers saying? What are they telling you, candidly? What are they saying to Bill Sardi?
7: If the horses come back to the trough, there must be good water there. It's amazing to me how people say, just keep sending this. It's wonderful. It changed my life. Here's Lorraine saying, I can't believe it, but I'm able to run. I love it. Run 5 miles a day. My skin, nails are great. Telling everybody about it. These are online. You can go see some of these comments. Purity Products has it online where people just log in and tell you. These aren't edited in any way. Here's Brent writing, says, no one at Purity Product made an outlandish claim about HA joint formula, but 3 days after I started taking it, I noticed the difference. This stuff really worked. It's your own personal discovery. That's why Purity Product wants you to have this bottle. 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Like the people who've written in and said all these wonderful things. Here's Harold, 85th year, he says, I'm in. He says, I'm doing very well on HA. Thank you very much. Here's Jasmine saying, my face looks moist and youthful, and I'm getting people asking me about it. What am I taking? 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
4: 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Is this a tablet, a capsule? How's it taken? Do you take it with food? How much do I need to take every day?
7: It's a capsule. You take 3 a day. You can take 6 a day the first month just to double up and get this thing really going. It's easy to take. If you're kind of concerned about it and you're a little timid and you only want to get your toe in the water, fine. Take one or spread them out. Take 3 a day and spread them out through the day. 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
2: Bill, let's talk about some of the visible signs of aging and how this HA formula from Purity Products addresses these signs.
0: Well, certainly when we look in the mirror, when we see, well, let's say we're twin brothers, if we're looking, one of us ages faster than the other, how do we know that? And we're looking at our hair, we're looking at our skin, how smooth it is. You're losing HA. That's what your body's telling you. How do you get it back? Just think, there is a way. And Purity Products, taking all the risk out, all of the issues about you coming up with the dollars and everything, they just want you to try it because we're talking about replacing an all-natural molecule in your body. You can take this. Thousands have. And so they've pioneered the way. You need to be added to the list. If you're taking glucosamine, well, try HA. And you're going to find the kind of results that we're talking about here on the air. And you can do it without any risk. All you're going to do is help Purity Products with a little bit of the cost. And you are going to get a bottle of this new HA joint formula with this new hydrox molecule as well into it to help trigger your body to make more HA. Losing HA and aging are equivalent to the same thing. How do you get it back? How do you get this wonderful youth molecule? There certainly is one. Ponce de Leon was right, the fountain of youth. The body is 72% water, but it needs to be held into a cushioning gel. No, this isn't going to cause water retention. No, it doesn't increase any kind of problems like that. It's all natural. You had a lot more of it when you were young. You just need to get a little bit of it back. I know the more, Pat, that I say good about this, people find it unbelievable.
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8: 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One of my favorite guests is on the line. We've got Chris Killam, also known as the Medicine Hunter, standing by now. CNN calls Chris the Indiana Jones of natural medicine because he's, well, constantly scouring the globe searching for natural remedies. You may have seen Chris on the Dr. Oz show, or maybe on PBS or CBS, and also on Fox News, where he does a health segment. He's been featured in the New York Times and also on ABC's 2020. Anyway, Chris is joining us today to discuss not one, but three of the hottest nutritional ingredients out there on the market today. Even better, he's teamed up with Purity today to give away a complimentary bottle to everyone out there in the listening audience. So do not, I repeat, do not change that dial. But first, a quick introduction. Chris Killam is an author and an educator. He's written 14 books. He's conducted research in over 30 countries. Again, he's been on with Oprah and Friends and Dr. Oz. Chris, welcome back to the show.
9: Thank you so much. It's always a pleasure to have a great conversation with you.
8: Now, most of us are super busy these days. We want to stay healthy, but quite frankly, it can be daunting, you know, with all the different supplements out there. Now, Chris, you've traveled all over the world learning about different natural remedies. So you really know which ingredients to look for. So tell me this, besides a good multivitamin and some fish oil, maybe a few other things, go into the three super hot nutrients you've been so jazzed about lately.
9: Well, I'm happy to do that. The three super nutrients, as we like to say, are a green tea extract, a turmeric extract called curcumin, and an extract from red wine called resveratrol. And apropos of what you said about my traveling around the world, I've extensively investigated these in their host countries. So I've been in the green tea plantations of China and India and worked with top researchers of this ingredient in those countries. With turmeric, I've been deeply involved with turmeric researchers in India and seen all of that. And with resveratrol, I've worked with scientists in Europe and also in California and Chile and South Africa, all of which are major red wine producing areas. So I've had the opportunity to investigate these things in the field, meet with the top scientists, and my conclusion is that green tea, curcumin from turmeric root, and resveratrol from red wine are remarkable health-enhancing agents that everybody can benefit from in a very, very substantial way.
8: Now, Chris, let's talk about these big three. And it's interesting that they're all found in our diet and all are considered superfoods. The green tea, the curcumin, the resveratrol. Why did you want to combine the three? There's always a method to your your madness, if I can say it that way, because you combine these things together. You call it a real game changer.
9: Well, you know, when I look at these, there actually isn't a reason to put them all in separate products. They do go very well together. As you said, they're all food derived. So it's kind of like you can make a salad if you choose out of many vegetables. You don't just have to have a bowl of lettuce or a bowl of cucumbers. And while that's a little bit simplistic, the fact is that all of these are very, very rich in groups of protective compounds that are both antioxidant, so they actually protect our organ systems, so they maintain a healthy inflammatory status in the body. And this is really a big breakthrough. I also like the idea that people can get a concentrated supplement of green tea extract, curcumin extract, and resveratrol in one product with truly meaningful amounts of each one, and not have to go out and basically buy a shopping cart full of stuff.
8: Now, let's dive into the headlines and the research, especially on this green tea, because it's absolutely amazing. I know in Asia, they've been using it for thousands of years for healthy aging. But what are you seeing recently in the press? I know you told me the Nutrition Research Journal in its July 2012 issue revealed that green tea significantly increased plasma antioxidant activity and whole blood glutathione. Can you recap some of these headlines and tell me why you're such a green tea advocate?
9: Okay, what you just said about increasing plasma antioxidant activity is really critical. There are many antioxidants that people consume that don't actually wind up in the body, or they don't wind up in the body in any significant amounts. The green tea antioxidants, which we know are among the most highly beneficial antioxidants in the entire world, are very well absorbed. They improve plasma antioxidant activity. That is the blood concentration of antioxidants. So what happens is you get this great concentration of antioxidant substances, which are protective compounds, floating around in the body and protecting the cells of your body, your organs, every part of your body, from premature destruction due to exposure to environmental pollutants and things in the diet. With regard to the whole blood glutathione, when we take in the right antioxidants, and not all antioxidant compounds are the right antioxidants, our bodies produce more of its own super protective compound called glutathione. So you take in the green tea extract, you build the antioxidant activity in your blood, and you also cause your body to produce this enormously beneficial, very well studied, very powerful protective substance called glutathione. So it is remarkable. This isn't something that most high antioxidant foods or supplement ingredients do, but it does happen with a concentrated, properly made green tea extract.
8: All right, let's switch gears and talk about this curcumin, which is number two on your list. And by the way, these three ingredients are all found in the new green tea combo formula. We're going to be offering a free bottle in a few minutes, but talk to me about the curcumin, which is spelled C-U-R-C-U-M-I-N. Now, most people haven't heard of it, but scientists and researchers know it's one of the most powerful superfoods on the planet. It can positively influence our DNA, maintain joint comfort, healthy inflammation, and more. Can you share some of the incredible headlines on curcumin and tell us why you use this? And we talked about this off air a few minutes ago, this patented curcumin with greater absorption.
9: Okay. Well, first of all, I think while people might not know the term curcumin, they may well know turmeric root, which is a yellow spice, and it shows up in curries, and it's part of the 5,000-year-old Indian Ayurvedic system of medicine. I've been studying turmeric and its derivative curcumin since the 1970s, and I'll say this right off the bat, that there are almost no plant materials in the world as extensively studied as this. A couple of thousand studies can be found in the scientific and medical literature. We know that curcumin is powerfully antioxidant. We know that it has a remarkable capacity to protect the liver, and the liver is our primary detoxifying organ. It greatly enhances joint health. So if people are experiencing joint discomfort due to overuse, this really helps to relieve that. And it's also what we call cardioprotective. It helps to protect the heart. It helps to maintain normal, healthy cholesterol. And one last thing that is really kind of astounding is that curcumin actually causes your body to produce what are called neuroprotective factors in the brain. So it causes your body to produce these agents in the brain that protect the actual tissue of the nerves and the brain itself. There's almost nothing else that we know of that does this. Specifically, the curcumin that you mentioned offers about 7 times the absorption of other curcumin. So when you take 250 milligrams of this stuff, you get about 7 times the activity that you would if you took, say, a comparable amount of another curcumin extract. So this, in my opinion, is one of the most life-enhancing, protective, totally beneficial substances on Earth, and it has just decades of scientific and medical studies to back it up.
8: Now, Chris, I know that we talked already about the green tea in the curcumin in your new green tea formula, which Purity is giving away for free today. But first, tell me about the third nutrient on the list, the resveratrol, which is super hot right now. Share with us some of the headlines and the science behind resveratrol. I know the French love it, but why is it on your short list?
9: Well, resveratrol is one of those remarkable compounds that I just sort of shake my head at how many different things it does. It is found in grapes, in wine grapes. It also shows up in cranberries. What we know about resveratrol is that, like green tea and also like curcumin extract, it's profoundly antioxidant. But more than that, it shows significant properties. When you look at some of the things in the body that happen during aging as a result of fat accumulation in tissue and insulin sensitivity, resveratrol helps to protect against those things. It's a powerful immune regulator. And you know, our immune system is responsible for keeping us healthy. It is remarkably beneficial for the heart. And this is why it's considered one of the keys to the so-called French paradox. You know, the French drink a lot of red wine, they eat a lot of cheese, they smoke cigarettes, and they stay slim, and they have good cardiovascular health, which just seems completely unfair. But resveratrol appears to be key in that. And additionally, there is a brain benefit, like there is with the curcumin, with blood flow to the brain. So when you take resveratrol, you get brain blood flow. This means you get more oxygen to the tissues of the brain. So this is on my short list for all those reasons and for about a dozen more that would just plain take too long to explain.
8: All right, again, we're talking with Chris Killam, also known as the Indiana Jones of natural medicine, sometimes called the medicine hunter as well. Chris, let's laser in on how this wonderful formula that you created in conjunction with Purity Products. I know that Purity's been in business now for, what is it, over 20 years. They've got a top rating from the Better Business Bureau, and people can get a complimentary bottle of this green tea CR today. We'll give that number out in a few minutes. But first, Chris, before we tell our listeners how they can get their very own complimentary bottle of green tea CR, tell me this. If you wanted to buy this green tea plus the patented curcumin plus the resveratrol, I mean, you'd spend close to probably at least $75 for all three bottles in the store. And yet today, Purity Products is giving away a free bottle. How are they able to do this?
9: Well, you can consider it kind of a smart bet. And what I mean by that, first of all, Purity's big, but they're also very strategic. They know that if a person who's listening will pick up the phone, call in and get their free bottle, and it really is free, as in free, as yep, in it doesn't cost you money, if that person will try the product, take it as recommended, they're going to feel it. And when they feel it, they're going to say, gee, I want this as part of my regular daily regimen. So Purity is really betting beyond the free bottle. They're betting that people will have a positive experience, that they'll say, gosh, I like this. 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
8: Chris, hold that thought. 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One last time for those writing it down. Here we go. 1-800-311-9292. Okay, Chris, talk about some of the headlines just on the green tea that we didn't get to yet. I understand that dieters just love green tea because it supports healthy fat metabolism. Is that right? And what does the research say about green tea when it comes to weight management?
9: Well, this is one of the especially wonderful things about green tea. We know that green tea has thermogenic properties. That is, it has heat-generating properties in the body, so it actually causes your body to burn more calories. So when you eat a meal, you're going to burn more calories from that meal as a result of taking a good, well-made, concentrated green tea extract. In addition, it has specific fat oxidation properties. It actually burns fat. I'm not suggesting that you're going to lose 20 pounds in a week, but I am saying that this is going to help your body to metabolize fat more efficiently. Over time, taking a green tea extract can help you to have a better fat to lean muscle ratio. So from a weight control standpoint, this is very good news. Additionally, green tea helps to stabilize blood glucose or blood sugar. And unstable blood sugar is one of the contributing factors to increased weight. So by stabilizing blood sugar, you have an effect on weight control and weight management. So it's really quite remarkable stuff. You need enough of it. We've got enough of it in green tea CR. It has to be the right extract. We've got the right extract. But the science is there for healthy weight management.
8: All right. Now, Chris, you say that with Purity's formula, it provides you with about 3 cups worth of green tea in each 2-capsule serving. So you get all of the green tea's concentrated benefits for energy, for heart health, for alertness in just 2 caps. Plus, you get the curcumin and the resveratrol, too. So it's easy. You call it your daily shortcut to better health. Explain this idea of a healthy shortcut and explain some of the top benefits as well.
9: Well, I mean, you could, for example, drink 3 cups of good concentrated green tea each day, eat at least 1 really rich curry made with a lot of turmeric root, and drink a couple of glasses of red wine. You could do that every day. Most people will not do that every day, but they still might want the benefits of 3 of the biggest superstar protective health-enhancing nutrients on the entire planet. So when I call this a daily shortcut, I'm simply saying that you can get in a capsule, in a good capsule, what you'd otherwise have to get by drinking a few cups of tea, eating at least 1 large, you know, turmeric-laden curry every day, and drinking a couple of glasses of concentrated red wine.
8: Again, we're talking with Chris Killam, the medicine hunter. Now, in this new green tea CR formula from Purity, it's really about the research. Share with us some of your favorite studies and the headlines on the curcumin that we didn't get to yet. I know this is one of your favorite ingredients for joint comfort and even for brain health.
9: Well, I especially like the liver protective, heart protective, and joint modifying properties of this stuff. The liver is our greatest detoxifying organ. And we know that we're constantly bombarded by toxins in the environment. In fact, blood studies show that newborn babies contain 200 industrial pollutants in their blood at the time of birth. So we need a functioning, super healthy, very strong liver. We might not think about our livers that much, but we need that. Mm-hmm. And we know that curcumin protects the liver. It keeps it strong. From a cardiac standpoint, it's highly beneficial for the heart. It's very good for maintaining healthy cholesterol and healthy platelet levels. And from a joint standpoint, we have innumerable studies showing overall improvement in joint health and relief and stable inflammatory activity, better joint mobility as a result of taking curcumin. I like the brain protective studies as well. You know, curcumin delivers all this. So I regard it as one of the single most important things that you can put in your body. And I'm very well aware that most people are not going to eat enough raw turmeric root to get the benefits that they should and that they can get from a concentrated curcumin extract.
8: I want to remind people that they can call now to get started with a free bottle of Green Tea CR from Purity Products. 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Call now. All right, back to the show. Chris, I don't want to get too technical here, but these antioxidants in green tea are classified as polyphenols. And they really are super powerful and well-respected by scientists. But in this Green Tea CR formula, there's more. It's got the green tea, it's got the curcumin, the resveratrol that we talked about, plus grape seed extract, bioflavonoids, vitamin C. Can you talk to me about this array of really super antioxidants and polyphenols that you've put in the formula?
9: Well, yeah, I won't say that we kind of went overkill, but I will say that we really, really developed an efficient, comprehensive program here. Grape seed extract contain a group of highly specialized antioxidant compounds that not only do much of what I've already described, but also enhance the physical integrity of tissue in the blood vessels and the skin. So we put those in there for extra boost in antioxidant activity, but also for a specific type of activity that isn't as much addressed by the green tea, the curcumin, and the resveratrol. The bioflavonoids enhance the overall activity of vitamin C, and vitamin C itself is one of the most important nutrients that we can possibly take in. So I would say that we were very, very thorough. You know, when we went through what could be in this product, we said, you know, what would happen if we put in grape seed extract, bioflavonoids, and vitamin C? We realized that we would have an utterly superior formula. And just to reiterate, I want people to experience dynamic health. I want people to feel great. This formula, the Green Tea CR, will make you feel great. And that's the purpose of it.
8: All right, Chris, I love this Green Tea CR combination formula. And remember, the CR stands for curcumin and resveratrol. I love that with this complimentary bottle today, our listeners can get started for free. That's great value. What would people expect to pay if they bought all of these separately in the store?
9: Well, I think if they bought high-quality products that contain these ingredients, they'd be into it for about $75 or so, possibly even $80.
8: Yeah.
9: So they'd wind up spending appreciably more than they're going to spend on the green TCR formula. And they still wouldn't get the grapeseed extract. They still wouldn't get the pine bark extract, the bioflavonoids, or the vitamin C.
8: Chris, what kind of results can people expect to see? What can they expect to feel once they start taking this formula?
9: I think that people will feel greater joint mobility and comfort. I think they'll feel more energy. Because these ingredients also help to stabilize and maintain natural, healthy blood sugar control, I think they'll have more sustained energy throughout the day. And I would just suspect that people will have an experience of greater vitality. When you have a more highly functional immune system, you just feel more energy and better overall. It's kind of, you know, like those days when you get up and go, wow, I feel great. This is a wow, I feel great formula.
8: Now, Chris, the green tea CR, let me get this straight. It provides about 3 cups worth of green tea in each 2-capsule serving. Plus, you get the antioxidant equivalent of several servings of fruits and vegetables. Plus, you get the resveratrol and the joint comfort and brain function benefits of the curcumin. I mean, wow, all in one formula. In the last 2 minutes, talk to me about this shortcut to better health and why you want everyone listening to this program to call now for that complimentary bottle of green tea CR.
9: Okay. Fortunately, there's an immense body of science that has been growing steadily for the past 20 years, and it's really rich science now. We know that of the various plant-derived substances that exist, green tea extract, curcumin extract, and resveratrol extract are at the absolute top of the list of protective, vitality-enhancing, overall health-promoting compounds. There just isn't anything like these. They're in the green tea CR standing for curcumin and resveratrol, product in meaningful amounts. People will take this product. They're going to feel the difference. 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You're going to feel more vitality. You're just plain going to feel better, kind of more fluid and in that flow of good health.
8: Sure.
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3: Thank you for tuning in. A great show ahead for you, so stay tuned. 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Can you name this nutrient? 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By one antioxidant measurement, it's 6,000 times more powerful than vitamin C. It's 800 times stronger than CoQ10. It can improve your depth perception. And millions of people in Japan use it every day to fight wrinkles and fine lines from the inside out. So what is it? What nutrient are we talking about? Well, Sherry Torkos is here to reveal the secret. She's a practicing pharmacist and author. She's written more than a dozen books on health, including the Canadian Encyclopedia of Natural Medicine. Welcome to the program, Sherry Torkos. Good to have you here.
4: Hey there, Mark. Thanks so much for having me. This secret nutrient that we're going to be talking about is called astaxanthin. Mm-hmm. And Reader's Digest, they featured it brilliantly in an article called The Latest It Antioxidant. Astaxanthin is a fountain of youth. As you mentioned, very popular in Japan, used mainstream for promoting beauty from within as a capsule. But here in North America, people just aren't as familiar with it. But listen to this. It has 60 human studies validating its efficacy. And as a pharmacist, this really caught my attention. And this nutrient is not something that you can get enough of in diet. It's found in salmon, mm-hmm. but you'd really have to eat a lot of salmon, like 5 pounds, just to get a good daily dose.
3: Well, so as much as I do that. Yeah, I love salmon, but I'm not going that far. Sherry, I didn't know that there were 60-plus human clinical studies in this specific natural form of astaxanthin that happens to be in Purity's AstaFX formula. Talked about Japan. Now, this is a capsule. This particular astaxanthin is all the rage for skin health, as they've been finding in Japan. Very, very interesting on so many fronts here, right?
4: Yeah, for sure. I mean, astaxanthin at just a 4 milligram dose, and that's the clinical dose that is in Purity's AstaFX formula, mm-hmm. it's clinically tested and shown to fight fine lines and wrinkles from the inside, and millions in Asia take it daily just for that. And I don't want to get too technical here, but just one human study that I'd like to mention to back up these benefits. They used the exact same dose and the type of astaxanthin that's in Purity's product, and they discovered significant benefits for skin hydration, skin texture, smoothness, mm-hmm. elasticity, reduction of skin spots, and there was even a reduction of redness and an improvement in the evenness of skin tone. So we're talking about big beauty benefits, and it works from the inside out, which is fabulous. Men love it, women love it, and it's really catching on here in North America.
3: It sure is. It's a really impressive list of clinical benefits for beautifying skin from the inside out. No wonder they love it there in Japan, and now we're learning about it here. But Sherry, I know you like to say the wrinkle-reducing benefits and the skin tone benefits are just part of this. That's just kind of the cherry on the top. What do you mean by this?
4: Well, you know, I talk to a lot of people in the pharmacy every week. So I work as a pharmacist, and I also get a lot of friends and family and colleagues asking me about their health. And many people are, you know, in their 50s, 60s, 70s, and they really like the idea of a supplement mm-hmm. that can help to improve the appearance of their skin. I mean, we all want beautiful, youthful skin. But for most people, this really isn't the key benefit. What's at the top of the list when you ask people, like, what do they most want to achieve in their health and their wellness? They want something that will help to promote muscle strength. And they want stamina. They want to be able to do the activities they enjoy, mm-hmm. golf, tennis, hiking, playing with their kids and grandkids. And this is actually patented for muscle strength. You know, people want energy to fight fatigue. They want to feel sharp. They're also concerned about their vision. They want to keep their eyes healthy. People are concerned about heart health, circulation, immunity,
5: right.
4: All of these areas. Really, we're talking about staying healthy from the inside out. So, you know, when you think of it, the skin benefits are compelling, but to me, it's really just the cherry on the top.
5: Yeah, well, Sherry, you were saying that astaxanthin helps with endurance and performance against salmon loaded with astaxanthin. They perform these amazing feats of endurance. Astaxanthin is also found in high levels in the eyes of seagulls. Now, that's interesting. Humans bike faster when they supplement with a specific form of astaxanthin. So is there a common denominator in all of this, these kinds of bits of information?
4: Well, the research here is really clear. Astaxanthin is a molecule that fuels healthy performance, energy, stamina, strength. That's what we see in nature, and that's what we see in humans, too. It's like if you're getting older and you want an edge for strength, for energy, for youthful skin, to fight wrinkles from the inside out, but also to promote endurance and healthy vision, this is what you take. You take this AstaFX formula with a clinical dose of the right type of astaxanthin, and you really feel it. By one measure of antioxidant activity called singlet oxygen quenching activity, astaxanthin is 800 times stronger than CoQ10. And this was published in 2007 in a journal called Carotenoid Science. Another study found that astaxanthin is 6,000 times stronger than vitamin C as an antioxidant, again, in its singlet oxygen scavenging capacity. So it's incredible.
5: Well, I know Purity has a free bottle of AstaFX, just two little liquid capsules a day. That's all you need. And we're going to give out a special 800 number in just a moment for our listeners to take advantage of the free bottle offer. But before we do that, Sherry, Purity uses this natural form of astaxanthin, not that synthetic, cheaper form like you find out there on the market. This is really important as well, correct?
4: Yeah, you definitely need to do your homework when choosing supplements. And that's what I did. AstaFX uses 4 milligrams of the world's most clinically researched natural form of astaxanthin called Astareal.
5: Sherry Tarkos, pharmacist and author, is with us here on the program. Sherry, we learned today that astaxanthin is 6,000 times more powerful by this one measurement of antioxidant activity when compared to vitamin C. This AstaFX has so much power. Purity has something like 100 plus unsolicited testimonials on their website, and I found a couple that I especially enjoy. If I could read a couple of those, I think this is very interesting, if it's okay with you.
4: Sure, I think it's great to share feedback from people that are really taking the product.
5: Yeah, here's one from Ava in Texas. She gives AstaFX 5 stars, and she writes, quote, "After taking AstaFX, my son was visiting us and said, 'Mom, you look youthful. I'm a Purity Products customer for the last 3 years and will never go back.'" That's from Ava. Here's one from Nina in Ottawa, Ontario. She's in the age group 45 to 54, gives it another 5-star review. She says this, quote, "Since taking AstaFX, I've felt so much better. My energy level, I would say, has gone from a 3 to a 10. How about that? She says, "So I feel energized whenever taking. My husband even noticed I no longer complain about housework. Well, I've talked about this amazing product to all my family and friends. I'm sure they see how well I look because I feel great from the inside out. I've even noticed my skin appears healthier, too. I feel like a fountain of youth." Now, that's pretty good stuff from actual customers who've been trying AstaFX. And, Sherry, you mentioned before we started the show, you've been taking this product for yourself. And I know, knowing you for some time, it's worked very well for you, hasn't it?
4: It has. You know, I've been taking it for about 2 years now, and people are often surprised to hear that I'm 50. They tell me that I look more like I'm 35, which is nice to hear.
5: Yep. Mm-hmm.
4: I do eat healthy, and I exercise regularly, but I'm also a strong believer in the benefits of taking research-based supplements. And I take AstaFX every day to stay strong, healthy, to keep my energy levels up, and for my skin. I mean, I want to do everything I can to stay youthful and to keep my body sharp and also to prevent some of those issues that can arise as we age.
5: Great information with Sherry Tarkos. We'll get back to her in just a moment. 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We'll give you the number and the special offer again at the end of the show in a few minutes, but lots to cover today. We'll get back to it here with Sherry Tarkos. She's an author and pharmacist, and always great to have you on the show. Such great information, Sherry. Can you share with us a quick study or two to sort of back this up, highlight the science behind the elite astaxanthin that's found in AstaFX? Because I know there are, what, dozens and dozens of studies. Maybe you can pull out and highlight a couple of your favorites.
4: Yeah, for sure. So Dr. Mark Miller, he's a PhD, a biomedical researcher, he explains it well, and he's talking here about how free radicals compromise and undermine function and cellular performance in the body. He says astaxanthin is simply superb at negating this, as evidenced by clinical trials showing improved performance and accelerated recovery. In fact, research published in the Journal of Medicine and Science in Sports and Exercise found that those who took 4 milligrams of astaxanthin daily over 28 days scored better cycling times with greater output than those who did not take it. So they biked faster. Mm-hmm. I mean, remember this, astaxanthin is one of the few fat-soluble antioxidants that can actually neutralize free radicals even at the site of the mitochondrial membrane. It's like cellular body armor protecting your cells, your joints, blood vessels, brain, heart, and organs on many levels. So listen to this, Mark. Mm-hmm. There are 14 clinical studies on astaxanthin for brain health, 7 studies on skin health, 14 studies on eye health, including research for depth perception and focus, 6 studies showing astaxanthin supports cardio function, 42 studies on healthy aging and cellular health. I mean, there's a ton of research on human performance, too, showing benefits for energy, stamina, and endurance. I mean, this AstFX, it's incredibly powerful and versatile. It helps you stay in the game of life, stay energized, active, alert, healthy, and even stronger.
5: That is impressive on so many levels. So much great information there. And I know this astaxanthin has about a dozen patents, too. I'm looking here. I see there's a patent for promoting eye health and reducing eye fatigue. There's a patent for inhibiting the expression of cytokines in cells, and a patent, get this, on composition for body fat reduction. There's one for improving muscle atrophy in older adults. Sherry, I'd like to be a little bit of a skeptic here. How can this one simple nutrient magically do all of this? How can this AstaFX give us so many benefits? I mean, really?
4: Yeah, I know. It sounds amazing, too good to be true, but it really is true. Many of the studies that I'm referencing here, they're available on PubMed. These are reputable clinical studies conducted by leading researchers around the world that really back the benefits of astaxanthin. By the way, muscle output is better with astaxanthin, too. And this comes from astaxanthin research published in the International Journal of Sports Nutrition, November 2011. This was another study done with cyclists. They took 4 milligrams of astaxanthin. It was a small study, but very positive, showing that cyclists improved their trial time by 2 minutes in a 20-kilometer bike race. I mean, that's a meaningful improvement in a race like this. And the researchers said that they also burned fat more efficiently, which makes sense. Based on this research, Purity can actually make the claim that AstaFX will promote and improve power output in your muscles. I mean, I tell people, AstaFX in, strength and power out. It's transformative if you like energy. And this was found in other studies too, like one that looked at hand grip strength.
5: Oh, so much great information. If you're just tuning in, we're talking with pharmacist and author Sherry Tarkos here. I'm your host, Mark Larson. Now, on this hand grip study that you mentioned, I understand there, this involved, what, a 12 milligram dose? And they saw a 93% boost in hand strength in people who struggled with, well, a tennis elbow. Now, that's a big deal. But our listeners might be saying, well, okay, maybe I don't play tennis. What about me? What does it mean for me, right?
4: Right. So think about this. A 93% increase in a person who has some repetitive stress in their elbow, it's an almost doubling in hand strength. So So just think about all the things that you do in your daily life, picking up groceries, your kids, your grandkids, gripping the steering wheel of a car, playing golf or tennis, gardening or riding a bike. A doubling of grip strength makes a big difference. I mean, when you take astaxanthin, you get stronger, you feel stronger, you have more energy, endurance. If you play sports, you play stronger. So to me, it's really quite extraordinary.
5: That's great information, too. Now, Sherry, I want to share a couple more testimonials that caught my attention out of so many right there on the Purity website. Again, these are unsolicited. These are from real people. Here's one from Rick. He's a male, age 55 to 64, lives in Naples, Florida. He writes this: "What a great product AstaFX has been for me. After starting taking AstaFX, my workout and strength has increased as if I were in my 20s again. And I've only been on AstaFX for 2 months now. Can't wait to see the long-term effect. I look forward to taking AstaFX every morning for my afternoon workouts. I'll be taking this product for a long time." Here's Dee Dee. She's a female, age 45 to 54. She lives in Laurel Park, North Carolina. She writes this, quote, "I've been using AstaFX for a month now. I can see the difference in my energy level. I now have more energy, feel better since taking this product. I can actually see a difference in my skin as well. I'm a smoker who has smoking lines around my mouth, but the lines have diminished about 50%. Overall, I am so thrilled with my energy level. I love this product." Just a couple of samples from the real people who have responded on Purity's website. And Sherry, I'm looking at the list of patents again on this astaxanthin compound. This is where the science, the research backs up what we're talking about. This is just flat out amazing. And now, Sherry, a lot of people out there are going to think what I'm going to say here sounds a little bit odd. But you said before the show, this supplement may even help people drive a car better or use the computer more comfortably. I mean, come on, how does this happen?
4: It does sound funny, but AstaFX may actually help in these areas too. And here's why. One of the interesting things about astaxanthin is that it's a relative of vitamin A. And we know that vitamin A is good for our eyes, good for vision. Astaxanthin is too. Astaxanthin has actually been shown to fight oxidation in eye tissue. Scientists did a study where they found a 46% improvement in a measurement called depth perception. Now, depth perception, that's our ability to determine distances between objects, or basically to see in three dimensions. And researchers, they studied a handball team, specifically looking at how quickly they could change focus. And guess what? The handball team that was supplementing with astaxanthin, they were able to improve their accuracy and improve their performance in the depth perception test. Other research has also shown that astaxanthin helps reduce eye fatigue. And, you know, when you're on a computer, that's a big deal. Everyone's on computers these days and for long periods of time, and it's hard on our eyes. And we know that if you're driving a car and it's late at night and your reaction time is slow, that's not good. Astaxanthin actually helps the eyes focus and refocus. Dr. Hecht, PhD, one of the leading researchers at AstaReal, says that the product actually helps your eyes be more resilient. You see better with it. Your eyes are healthier. I mean, who doesn't love those benefits?
5: Again, we're talking with pharmacist and health author Sherry Torkos about our free bottle offer from Purity Products, talking about AstaFX. So much ground to cover. Sherry, I want to get back to the skin benefits and this issue of wrinkle reduction. Not as a cream or as a lotion, but as a capsule. You take it orally. This patent also covers this. You say this ingredient is proven to reduce wrinkles, and not just by a little. We're talking a dramatic amount. What's going on with this?
4: Yeah, I know. It's fascinating. A huge benefit. People want to look younger. I know I do. And I've noticed significant benefits since I've started taking it. But it's the science here that really shines. The whole concept of taking oral supplements to improve skin health, relatively new concept here in North America, but in Japan, this is mainstream. Astaxanthin is already one of, if not the most successful ingredients in a new class of products called cosmeceuticals, or supplements that you take orally to enhance the cosmetic appearance of your skin. So listen to this. In one study, they gave 4 milligrams of astaxanthin, which, by the way, is the actual amount you get in Purity's AstaFX, and the skin benefits were dramatic. Within 6 weeks, every single person in the treatment group, 100% of participants in the study, reported that their skin had improved significantly. Everybody got results. Fine lines, hydration, elasticity, all improved. Listen to this. The participants experienced about 50% improvement in dryness, moisture, roughness, elasticity, fine lines, wrinkles, even age spots were significantly diminished. And this is literally in line with the best, the highest quality, and the most expensive topical products, the lotions and potions that we put on our skin. And again, AstaFX, it's exclusive to Purity Products.
5: 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By the way, limit one free offer per household, please. Now, Sherry, for people who are just tuning in, one of the many highlights we covered earlier on today's program is just how revolutionary this special Purity Astaxanthin is for redefining aging skin. And astaxanthin works its magic inside the body in areas like endurance, stamina, energy. These are so many of the inside-out benefits that people will feel. And in fact, what will they feel when they start taking AstaFX?
4: So the reason you need to give this a try is because the benefits are real. The science is very compelling. Over 60 clinical studies and patents. I mean, the product is impressive and it really works. This is a product where you will actually see and feel the benefits after taking it a month or so. The cosmetic benefits for your skin, we just mentioned a minute ago, really incredible. I've been taking it myself and I see a huge

0: Asta FX from Purity Products, and we'll get to that offer as we wrap up the program. Free bottle of Asta FX for all of our listeners. Again, it promotes healthy vision, skin, muscle, fights wrinkles like no other. And most of us have just never heard about all of this until today. So tell our listeners again how astaxanthin compares to other antioxidants or phytonutrients that are out there on the market right now, because this is truly unique, isn't it?
1: Well, you know, from an antioxidant perspective, the healthy aging perspective, astaxanthin is up to 6,000 times more potent than vitamin C in its singlet oxygen-quenching capacity. That should be enough to get everybody excited. There's really, you know, something in this for everybody. With AstaFX from Purity here, you get to see the amazing power of astaxanthin for yourself. It's the king of the carotenoids, and very few people are aware of its benefits, and I think millions are missing out on it because they just aren't aware of this incredible evidence-based nutraceutical.
0: And I know it may sound too good to be true for some people, Sherry. What do you say to any skeptics saying, come on, does it really do all of this?
1: Well, I'm a pharmacist, and in my training as a pharmacist, I'm trained to look at the science and to see what the science says. And the science on astaxanthin is very clear, backed by over 60 clinical studies, and many of these studies are accessible on PubMed, so you can check them out yourself. But the key takeaway is this: the benefits are real, the cosmetic benefits, the endurance benefits, the strength benefits, the vision benefits, circulation, cardio. The product really works. I mean, the science is so strong. I see the difference in how it makes my skin look and how I feel. I feel stronger, healthier, and I encourage folks to give this a try. With this free bottle offer from Purity, there's nothing to lose and so much to gain.
0: Such great information, wonderful show, and always good to talk with you, Sherry. Thank you so much for joining us today.
1: Thank you.
0: Sherry Torkos, who's an author, she's a practicing pharmacist. 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
10: 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I am your host, Steve Summers, and I've got to tell you, we have got a fascinating show for you today. Now, if you're like most people, you may have noticed that when you hit 50, you kind of hit the wall. You know, between your joints, the heart, the brain, your eyes, your energy, you name it. Now, when you hit 50, you have to pay attention to your health. We all know that. So whether you're 40 or 50, or say in your 60s or 70s, or even older for that matter, our guest today says he's discovered something that you can unlock the key to feeling better at any age. This is exciting. What is it? What are we talking about? Why do you need to know about this? Well, stay tuned. Dr. Neil Levin is on the line here. Dr. Neil Levin is a chiropractor. He's a nutritionist. He's a longtime advisor for Purity Products. Welcome, Dr. Levin. So great to have you back on the show today. This is a big story, isn't it?
11: Oh, absolutely, Steve. And let's cut right to the chase here. That discovery you talked about at the top there, it's krill oil, because krill oil is simply amazing for us. It's great for the heart, great for the joints, fantastic for the brain, for the eyes. I mean, I have people coming into my clinic every single day, and they want to feel better. I mean, they want to feel physically better, stronger. They want their joints to feel comfortable, but they want to stay mentally sharp. They want to keep that brain thinking like it did when they were younger. They want to protect themselves from coronary heart disease and maintain those flexible, healthy, youthful arteries for wonderful circulation. Hey, Steve, they want to boost their energy. And
10: absolutely,
11: you know, why not? I mean, we deserve it. And that's what we're going to be talking about here today with this Krill Omega 50 Plus, which is the cutting edge combination, Steve, of krill oil, which is so fabulous for us, but we've infused the krill oil. Now, this is so important. We've infused the krill oil with the high omega-3 concentrated fish oil. You need to do that when you're dealing with krill, because krill just isn't high enough in omega-3. So many other important parameters and virtues, but you got to get that high omega-3 fish oil in there, and we've done that. So this is now the best of both worlds, but we didn't stop there. For the 50-plussers, we've added some vitamin D. We doubled the antioxidant power, and Steve, we actually increased the amount of krill by 67%. So this now becomes the finest omega-3 nutrient in the world, as far as I'm concerned.
10: This is very, very exciting. This krill oil sensation, I mean, it is all over the news, Dr. Neil Levin. Great studies are out there. Many experts are declaring that krill oil is better than fish oil. So give us this lowdown on this krill omega 50 plus formula.
11: Right. Steve, you know, if I told you, and we did talk about this before the show, that there's this one tiny pill that benefits the joints and the brain and memory, mood, coronary heart disease, wonderful for the arteries, makes your hair shine, great for the skin. I mean, what would you say to that?
10: Hey, where is it? Where can I get this stuff?
11: Right, and we have it. It's Krill Omega 50 Plus, and we're going to give it to everybody for free today. And that's really cool, because Purity wants everybody to try this, because they know they're going to see a huge difference. But get this, on top of that, for the first 1,000 people that call today, we're giving away a second gift, because I just demanded this. You know, when we're dealing with the 50-plussers, and hey, you know, if you're 40 and you feel like your energy is low, this is for you also. But for people 50 and over, we're also giving away free B12 energy melts. I demanded this because, hey, as we're getting a little older, we don't absorb that B12 as well, and I want you to feel the benefits from this Krill Omega 50 Plus. I'm going to jack up those B12 levels for you today as well. You know, what a value proposition.
10: You know, when it comes to your health, it really is a win-win. This is amazing. I heard you say that this can actually reduce the risk of coronary heart disease. I mean, when you hear that, whose ears don't perk up after that? How exactly does that work anyway?
11: Right. Well, Krill Omega 50 Plus, remember, this is the combination of krill oil with the high omega-3, highly concentrated fish oil. So it's much higher in omega-3s than most krill oil formulas would be. So when we're dealing with the high omega-3 fish oil, we're talking about support for the HDL cholesterol, healthy, youthful, flexible arteries. That's so great for the circulation, heart muscle strength, platelet activity, red blood cells that stay nice and soft and flexible so they can work their way through those little capillaries. Oh, what about triglycerides? That becomes so important. So this Krill Omega 50 Plus supports the heart in so many ways. And you know, the bottom line is we need to think about this, because as we're getting a little older, 50 plus, maybe mid-40s, certainly 60s and 70s, it's decision time. I mean, you know your body's not working the way it did when you were in your 30s.
10: Exactly.
11: The energy might not be there. You need to make a decision. Are you going to take it laying down and just let yourself get old, or are you going to do something about it? Are you going to stay physically active? Are you going to do the things you need to stay healthy? And getting these omega-3s, the krill oil, the vitamin D, the antioxidants make such a difference. This is a game changer for anybody in that 50 plus age group.
10: Doc, this is absolutely great information. I know that omega-3s, talk about that just for a second, are best known for their cardiovascular benefits, and they're certainly also known as brain food. Now, we've discussed this in some of the past shows. If you would, touch on the brain benefits for our listeners listening out there today, and tell us why you say that supplementing with omega-3s isn't just a good idea for the brain, but an absolute necessity.
11: Oh, this is such an important point that you're bringing up. Absolutely. For brain health, we must get these omega-3s back in there. You know, when you think about omega-3s and you think about brain health and memory and mood and feeling sharp, you really want to single out the DHA component. That's the docosahexaenoic acid. You know what, Steve? Your brain is 60% fat by weight. And of that, 25% needs to be DHA. You know what, I use an analogy in my practice. People understand calcium and bone health, right? If you don't have calcium in your diet and you don't supplement with calcium, your bones are going to get brittle and weak. You understand that, right?
10: Right, exactly.
11: That's what happens to bones. Bones need calcium for their normal strength and structure. Now, with the brain, it's the same. DHA for normal structure. We use this for one brain neuron to communicate with another, to build out the brain, to make the serotonin, the dopamine, all the feel-good neurotransmitters. So must have it, must get it back in there. So important. And with this krill omega 50 plus, we've increased the level of DHA because we put the concentrated omega-3s in there. Now, with krill omega 50 plus, you're going to get 130 milligrams of DHA per serving, Steve.
0: Wow.
11: The leading brand of krill oil, you're going to get 24.
0: Excellent.
11: 24 in the leading brand, you're going to get 130 with krill omega 50 plus. That's why this is so incredible for the brain.
0: This is absolutely exciting. I got to tell you, though, during the last krill show that we did together, you totally shocked me, Doc. I remember this specifically. You said that,
11: tell me, I'm on the edge of my seat. What did I say?
0: You said, and I remember, that the studies show that krill oil improves joint comfort in just 7 days. Now, if the benefits for the brain and the heart didn't perk my ears up, that certainly would. If you would touch on the study and tell us how this works.
11: Right, right. That was a great study. In fact, that's the reason I started taking krill oil about 5-6 years ago. Mm-hmm. A pilot study, double-blind, placebo-controlled, exactly what you want to see out of the Journal of the American College of Nutrition. Now, participants got 300 milligrams of krill oil or placebo. Now, remember, in Krill Omega 50 Plus, we're giving you even more. We're giving you 500 milligrams of krill oil, so even more potent. But the participants in the study that got the krill oil got some amazing joint benefits, Steve. Get this. In just 7 days, and you remember this from the last show, but yeah, in just 7 days, they were 28% more comfortable. That's a jaw-dropper. When I read that, I immediately went out and bought my first bottle of krill oil. But after 30 days, they were 38% more comfortable. The researchers didn't stop there. They looked at flexibility of the joints. They looked at function of the joints. All improved, and I call this the krill oil advantage. So if you're out there and you're taking fish oil, well, fish oil is great. I mean, fish oil is in here. It's so important, but you're not going to get the same joint advantages just on krill. You're not going to experience this joint comfort benefit that we get specifically from the krill. And remember, in Krill Omega 50 Plus, we've jacked up the levels of the krill 67% more. So in terms of dosage, fantastic.
0: That's big. That is absolutely big. Hey, I was on the website, and the testimonials on the Krill Omega 50 Plus, they're incredible. I mean, people obviously love this product. I'd like to share a couple of my favorites here.
11: Sure, sure.
0: Believer writes in, she's a female age 45 to 54 from Georgia. She rates it 5 out of 5 stars. She writes, this has helped. Less grind on my knees when climbing up the steps. Beneficial to my overall health, both physically and mentally. I just feel better, is what she said. Also, Safety Susan, age 55 to 64 from Sacramento, California. She writes to 5 out of 5 stars. I was a little worried about fishy aftertaste. However, I have not burped it even once. She goes, I like it better than regular fish oil. The capsule size is smaller and it's easy to swallow. This is big. The capsule size being smaller.
11: You know, and I'm really glad you picked that one out, because Safety Suzanne picks out a very important point there. I don't think we've really harped on this enough, because people have trouble swallowing those huge horse pills, you know, those huge omega-3 pills. These are tiny. So this is why this is such a breakthrough. These capsules are so small and easy to swallow. Anybody can easily swallow them. But at the same time, we've increased the dosage of krill by 67%. We've boosted the antioxidant power. The vitamin D is in there. We supercharged the whole thing with the high omega-3, highly concentrated fish oil. So important for the heart. So yeah, Safety Suzanne, she really nailed it there. I want to read a couple myself. This one in front of me, Blessed. She's in the 55 to 64 age bracket, Fort Worth, Texas, 5 out of 5 stars. She writes, I was experiencing brain fog. I couldn't remember things at work. Felt I was slowing down mentally. Purity was offering a free bottle. I've been taking it for a year, and I swear by it. I have experienced a difference in my brain and body. Good for you, Blessed. Excellent. Let me read one more. Odie, 54. Male in the 55 to 64 category, 5 out of 5 stars. He's from Canada. He writes, awesome experience. I started taking Krill Omega 50 Plus about 5 weeks ago and have nothing but good things to say about it. I'm experiencing more benefits than I thought possible. The most noticeable is that I feel more mentally alert. I'm finding it easier to get out of bed in the morning. I feel satisfied with 6 to 8 hours of sleep. I wake up with an energy that I haven't felt in a long, long time. You know what? I'm not surprised at these testimonials at all, because, again, I take this product myself. Mm-hmm. It's fabulous. My patients love the Krill Omega 50 Plus. They feel it in their joints. They feel it in their brain. They feel it in their energy, their circulation. They just feel better. That's what everybody tells me when they get in this Krill Omega 50 Plus.
0: Now, Dr. Neil Levin, talk for a minute, if you would, about the B12 energy melts, too. This is really
11: right.
0: An exciting addition.
11: So important.
0: You gave these away in our last Krill show as well. And the feedback has been absolutely overwhelming. People simply love the energy, the pep, the vigor they feel when they have their B12 levels restored with these. And now Purity's going to do it again. So two free bottles here today for the listeners. Tell us about this.
11: Yeah, remember, first of all the listeners today that pick up the phone and call are going to get a free bottle of this Krill Omega 50 Plus, amazing with the krill oil, 67% more krill oil, the high omega-3 fish oil, boosting those omega-3 levels, so critical for the heart, for the skin, for the hair, for the eyes. On top of that, we added the vitamin D, so important, so pure, so pristine. But now, the B12 energy melts, why are they here? I said to Purity, I said, guys, we're dealing with the 50-plussers here. Even people 45, 50, 60, 70, they're having more trouble absorbing the B12. And B12 is critical. You think B12, think energy. If your energy is low and you're in your 50s or 60s, I mean, it may be a B12 issue. B12 helps the body to make red blood cells. We need that to carry oxygen to the tissue, so important for energy. B12 helps us to burn carbohydrates and turn them into energy. 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So these B12 energy melts, they're fantastic. You put one on your tongue, tastes delicious. Seconds later, it's gone. And what B12 energy melts do is they help bump up your levels of B12. And if you were a little low on B12, you really do feel a difference. 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
0: And, you know, the other part of that, too, the shipping is 100% refundable. 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
0: 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Now, Doc, I've seen these ads where they say that krill oil is 48 times stronger than fish oil. Is that true? Does that make any sense?
11: Well, you know, obviously these are the krill guys talking, right?
0: Right, right, right.
11: But you could look at it both ways. Let's get into krill in just a moment. But first, let's pat the fish oil guys on the shoulder because, you know, you could say that the fish oil is better and stronger, but we're talking about the concentrated high omega-3 fish oil here because it's higher in the omega-3s, the EPA and DHA that are so important for the heart, the brain, the memory, mood, your eyes, your skin, your hair, your nails. So in one sense, you could say, well, the fish oil is better. But in another sense, I have to hand it to the krill guys because in terms of antioxidant power, krill oil is extraordinary. And it's because there's a molecule in krill oil that's naturally occurring called astaxanthin. And this astaxanthin, Steve, this is one of the most powerful antioxidants we've ever discovered. Steve, by one measure of antioxidant activity, it's 6,000 times stronger than vitamin C.
0: Wow.
11: So amazing antioxidant power in the krill. And now, as we're getting older, 50-plussers like myself, I'm 52, and we don't make as many antioxidants naturally. Our antioxidant systems are kind of slowing down. And at the same time, we're producing more free radicals naturally. This is why we call it Krill Omega 50 Plus, extra antioxidant power and extra krill. Remember, 500 milligrams of krill instead of 300, that's 67% more, plus the vitamin D, so important for us. And this is just an incredible value proposition. I have folks, they were going out and they were getting the krill separately and the fish oil separately, the antioxidants, the vitamin. You could spend $75 doing that.
0: No kidding.
11: You're getting it all for free today. This is the best of both worlds, this combination product with the krill and the fish oil. It's not one being better than the other. They're both great. And this is the best of both worlds.
0: You know, thank God for Purity products. I'm serious. Seriously, because when you think about where our food supply is gone and where we are today, we have to have something that allows us to feel better as we age, to age gracefully. It's amazing to me as we talk
11: about
0: this.
11: And that's why I love the way that Purity gives away the free bottles. Because, you know, people can be skeptical.
0: Sure.
11: They should be skeptical. But now they can be skeptical and they say, okay, you know what? This sounds pretty important. I'm going to give this a go. It's only going to cost me $6.95. And they get it and they try it out. And what they start to see, because it doesn't take long. Remember that joint study, 7 days, 28% more comfortable. What they start to see is, hey, I'm more comfortable. I feel better. They notice their energy is better. And they realize, hey, you know what? This is important. And they tell their friends and they tell their relatives and they tell their loved ones. And Purity's been doing business this way for, I don't know, 20 years now. Let's look at one more. You know, this is a great testimonial by Gracie. 5 out of 5 stars, she writes, it works. I feel a difference in my joints after only 1 week. Also, you have the nicest staff. That's what Gracie writes. You have the nicest staff. People are going to appreciate working with Purity. They're a fantastic company. They put their money where their mouth is. They give out free bottles, and you try it, and you're like, wow, this is great stuff. Thank God for Purity.
0: Let's talk about the heart health for a moment. It's probably the single greatest concern that people face as they age. So anything that we can do to boost heart health becomes really a top priority. You know this, I know this, and those folks out there know this as well. And I know you mentioned earlier that omega-3s literally lower our risk of coronary heart disease. Do I have that correct? Because that's a big statement.
11: You know, absolutely. I mean, protecting the heart, this is what put omega-3s on the map back in the 70s. Dr. Dierberg discovered, you know, how protective they were for the Eskimos. Mm-hmm. By the way, he's a wonderful guy. I had lunch with him a year or two ago. Great conversation. But bottom line is, omega-3s protect our heart in so many ways. They promote a smooth, rhythmical heartbeat, important for the body's normal inflammatory response in the heart muscle, inside the arteries and veins. They promote those youthful, flexible arteries, so important for circulation. They promote healthy blood platelet activity, healthy red blood cell activity. They support a healthy blood pressure. That's very important. Triglycerides. So they do so much for the heart. So simply amazing cardiovascular protection with these omega-3s.
0: It just keeps getting better, doesn't it? Hey, you know, I got a reminder.
11: I know, when people, I have patients come in here all the time, and I'm like, are you taking your omega-3s? I hope you're still taking your omega-3s. You know, they're afraid to say no. Hey, no, I'm like the omega-3 doctor. Take your omega-3s. In fact, if there was only one nutrient that I could take, Steve, honest to God, if there was only one nutrient that I could take, hands down, it's omega-3s. That's the first most important nutrient you could take. And this krill omega 50 plus, I love the way they combine the krill oil with the fish oil, so you're getting the best of both worlds. Can't beat it.
0: I've got to remind our listeners out there about this free bottle that's going on, the Krill Omega Plus and the B12. 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Doc, this study you sent me on this omega-3s and the memory is amazing. It seems that the participants taking omega-3s had some pretty incredible benefits here. When you talk about memory, that is something that kind of slips as we get older. Tell us more about this, would you?
11: Right. This was a great study, an important study, because what they did here was very interesting. This out of the journal Neurology, and what they did is they checked the omega-3 level in the red blood cells of women, 1,000 women, older women. So this is a big study, 1,000 women. Mm-hmm. But then again, 8 years later, and the women were on average 78 years old at this point, they did MRI scans of the women's brains. And what they found, Steve, this is so amazing, they found that the brain volume for the women that had higher omega-3 indexes, in other words, they had more omega-3s in their red blood cells, mm-hmm. the women that had more omega-3s in their red blood cells, they had higher brain volume. They were actually maintaining more of the youthful size of the brain. Their brains were bigger. You could see it plainly in the MRI measurements. That's really great. Cool. But not only that, there's a very important part of the brain known as the hippocampus, a very important part of the brain that facilitates learning, facilitates memory. And there was greater brain volume in the hippocampus for people that had more omega-3s in their red blood cells. That's how you can really measure how much omega-3 someone's taking in. So if you take omega-3s, you will raise your omega-3 index. We know this. It's a fact. You take omega-3s, you raise that up. So you want to have more omega-3s in your bloodstream. Very important. That's how it infuses into all the cell membranes, into mm-hmm. the joints, into the brain, etc. So take the Krill Omega 50 Plus. You get the krill oil, 67% more krill oil, so fantastic for the joints. You get the high omega-3 fish oil, vitamin D in there as well, astaxanthin for extra antioxidant power, and protect that brain, protect your memory, facilitate that quick, that youthful thinking that's so fun to have. When you feel sharp, when you feel like your brain is working great, you have that brain energy, it's more fun to be in a conversation. You feel better, you wake out of bed, you have that energy, you feel mentally alert, you feel alive. That's the way I want to feel. That's the way young people feel. That's why we put this in this Krill Omega 50 Plus. We want people to feel younger. We want people to maintain their youthful vigor and attitude, and that's what this Krill Omega 50 Plus is all about.
0: All right, I got to tell you, Dr. Levin, I take the Krill Omega 50 Plus, and one of the things that I absolutely love about the pill is that it's so small. I mean, it's so easy to take. And so much better than trying to swallow one of those omega-3 horse pills, you know, the bigger ones. Anyone can take these with ease, and that's what's great about it. Tell us, how did you supercharge this formula while at the same time shrinking the capsule size? How do you do that?
11: Right. It's so amazing. This is really a breakthrough, Stephen. I mean, for those of you that are picturing this huge omega-3 pill, it's not like that. These are tiny. They're so small, anybody can swallow these. My son, Corey, has trouble swallowing pills. He gets these down like they're nothing. They're much smaller. They're easy to swallow. And now with our Lemon Lock flavor system, which I didn't even talk about before, you open the bottle up, Steve, it smells like lemon. 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So an incredible value, and here's what I want you to do. Pick up the phone pretty quick, because believe it or not, 1,000 sounds like a lot, but it's not, Steve. On bigger radio stations, they move fast.
0: Right.
11: Call soon. 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Everybody's getting that. Don't worry. You're definitely going to get that. But if you're one of the first 1,000 callers, then you get the free B12 energy melt. So, no, we need to talk about that one more time. But I want you to get that, too, and I demand this, because this is Krill Omega 50 Plus. We want this for the folks. Hey, if you're in your 40s and you feel run down, it's great for you, too, but 50s, 60s, 70s, folks in that age bracket, they're not absorbing the B12 as well because they're losing some of the intrinsic factors in the GI tract that are responsible for absorbing the B12. So now you put the B12 energy melt on your tongue, tastes delicious, and it just gets in there and boosts up those levels of B12. What do you feel? When you boost your level of B12, if you had been low, you feel more energy because B12 helps make the red blood cells, carry oxygen to the tissues, helps burn your carbs for energy, great for the hair, skin, and nails, great for so many things. Steve, be one of the first 1,000 callers. 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
12: Hello there, and thanks for tuning into this week's show. 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And if you're a longtime listener of the show, welcome back. We appreciate it. And if you're just joining us for the first time, nice to have you along today. I want to start by sending a big thank you out to our sponsor, Dr. Newton's Naturals. 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And I want you to check them out when you have a chance because they really have some great products to improve your health and the health of your family. Okay, on today's show, we're talking about vitamin D, sometimes referred to as the sunshine vitamin, but folks, here's the problem. Many of us aren't getting enough sunshine lately between slathering on those powerful sunscreens and spending more time indoors, and what it really comes down to is this vitamin D deficiency that's out there is causing an avalanche of health problems for 70% of our population, ranging from pain, loss of balance, muscle weakness, depression, increased blood pressure, arthritis, memory loss, and even a compromised immune system. And I have Dr. Michael Pincus with me today to talk about the most effective way to get vitamin D. Dr. Pincus, it's good to talk to you again.
13: Chris, it's great to be back. Thank you.
12: You know, many of you know that Dr. Pincus is a nationally recognized authority on natural and alternative health. He's a successful chiropractor. He's worked with top Hollywood celebrities, professional and Olympic athletes, and he continues to be very involved in some of today's top health concerns. And let's kind of start at the top, Dr. Pincus, and talk a little bit about what are some of the warning signs that you may be deficient in vitamin D?
13: Okay, well, part of it is how you feel. And one of the things, Chris, is being tired for no apparent reason.
12: Okay.
13: But on the reverse side of that, I've seen that a lack of vitamin D affects your sleep. Okay, another big sign is that your bones ache. Now, there's a lot of people listening who've been diagnosed with osteoporosis, which is a thinning of the bone.
12: Mm-hmm.
13: But again, a vitamin D deficiency. A big one is muscle weakness. So you try to get up from a couch, you get in and out of a car, and you're finding it more and more difficult. And that's leading to the high, high prevalence of people falling and injuring themselves.
12: Ah, okay. All right.
13: Which is a huge problem.
12: Right, exactly.
13: Another one is you tend to get more colds, especially upper respiratory problems.
12: Okay.
13: Problems with blood pressure, cardiovascular problems, digestive problems, constipation, bloating, gas.
12: Mm-hmm.
13: It's very, very common. And if you're a diabetic, there's all kinds of data about being deficient in vitamin D, and the list goes on and on. It's a huge problem.
12: What does vitamin D actually do in the body? What is it used for?
13: Well, when we use the word vitamin, it's actually kind of a misnomer because vitamin D is actually a hormone.
12: Okay.
13: And this regulates thousands of genes in the body. Everything from pain, blood sugar, immune system, blood pressure, bone strength. Plus, vitamin D has been linked to maintaining colon health, breast, prostate, and ovarian health. But I'll tell you what, the way we're taking vitamin D is all wrong. It's all messed up.
12: Well, why do you say that? Why is it messed up?
13: Well, first of all, you go to your doctor and they say, yeah, I'm going to put you on a vitamin D supplement, and it's like 400 international units, which is totally worthless. Or God forbid, if you're listening right now and you're taking a multivitamin and you think you're covered, that's why you're on 6 or 8 or 10 different prescription drugs. I'll tell you that right now.
12: Mm.
13: Because your body is not getting enough D. The other thing is that vitamin D is an oil. You don't absorb oils in your body. They're very difficult to digest.
12: Okay.
13: So I've come up with my own vitamin D, which I call Dr. Pincus's vitamin D3 formula.
12: So, Dr. Pincus, what makes your fast melt vitamin D formula so unique?
13: Well, Chris, first of all, I put 5,000 units of vitamin D3 per serving in each tablet so you can actually feel the difference. I wanted to give you enough dosage so it really goes to work. Second, I use the right type of vitamin D in my formula, which is superior and readily available so your body can digest it, and this is known as vitamin D3. And third, my formula is a fast melt tablet that's available for immediate absorption.
12: You know, you mentioned that vitamin D is an oil. So how were you able to make your formula into a fast melt?
13: Well, good question, Chris. Here's what I've done. I've worked with an advanced team of scientists, and these guys, they know their stuff, and they're using this technology to convert vitamin D, which is an oil, into a dry powder. And once they do that, they put it in this fast dissolving melt for immediate absorption and quick results that you can feel.
12: What's some of the feedback that you're getting, Dr. Pincus, from people that are taking your fast melt D3?
13: Well, I'm getting tons of feedback. You know, I've got people that email me. Here's an email from Betty, and she writes, I was diagnosed with a severe vitamin D deficiency, and she said she tried many other vitamin supplements.
12: Okay.
13: And then she discovered my D3, and she said she went back to her doctor, had her blood test, and her blood test went back into a normal range just within weeks.
12: Wow. All right, folks, I want to take a moment here to let you listeners know that if you want to try Dr. Pincus's vitamin D3 formula, there's a special toll-free number for you to call. 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And when you do call and order, you will not be automatically enrolled in one of those monthly subscription programs. This is a one-time order. So the number to call is 1-800-413-6779. I'll give it to you again. It's 1-800-413-6779. All right, for those of you just joining us, I have Dr. Michael Pincus on the line with us today. We've been talking about Dr. Pincus's Fast Melt Vitamin D3 formula, and this vitamin D deficiency is really an epidemic now, causing all kinds of health concerns. But the issue is, even if you're trying to get vitamin D back in your body, you're most likely taking the wrong type or the wrong form of vitamin D the wrong way, maybe not even getting enough of it. And Dr. Pincus, why don't we start here by talking about, you know, why is this deficiency such an epidemic, despite all of the awareness and the products that you see on the store shelves containing vitamin D?
13: Well, yeah, that's a good point. 70% of us in this country are deficient in vitamin D. The fact is that your body needs vitamin D. This is a hormone that should be there, and it's not there. And the statistics show that back in the 70s when we started getting cable networks and, of course, with the internet, we're not going outside, and most of us get no vitamin D from the sun.
12: What makes your Fast Melt D3 formula a much better choice?
13: Well, Chris, first of all, I put 5,000 units of vitamin D3 per serving in each tablet so you can actually feel the difference. Second, I use the right type of vitamin D in my formula. And third, I've worked with an advanced team of scientists, and they're using this technology to put it in this fast dissolving melt for immediate absorption and quick results that you can feel.
12: Now, is your Fast Melt Vitamin D3 formula manufactured here in the U.S., Dr. Pincus?
13: Yeah, absolutely. My formula is manufactured right here in the USA, Chris. In fact, we have a facility that is a cGMP certified lab, which means current good manufacturing practices. And this is an FDA mandated set of rules that we follow. As a matter of fact, just recently the FDA came in and did an inspection, and they said, hey guys, keep up the good work.
12: Now, you mentioned earlier that there's a strong connection between vitamin D and diabetes. Talk a little bit about how your Fast Melt D3 formula could help folks that are dealing with diabetes or even at risk of getting diabetes.
13: Well, yeah, diabetes is a huge problem. And in type 2 diabetics, what we find is that there's plenty of insulin in the body, but the insulin is not recognized by the cells. And so what vitamin D3 does is it takes that problem and it seems to fix it. Now, they've studied vitamin D3 and it's improved this insulin signature by 60%. And just to give you a comparison, the most popular diabetic drug improves at 13%.
12: Wow. Now, let me ask you this, Dr. Pincus. How can your Fast Melt D3 formula help boost your immune system?
13: Vitamin D is responsible for 200 different chemicals that your immune cells produce to fight off bacteria and viruses. Listen, if you're someone that's susceptible to having any type of cold, flu, I would start right now taking one of my vitamin D3 melts every day. And one of the nice things about this is that besides your immune system being better, you'll find your energy better, you'll find less pain, less arthritic type pain, more mobility, flexibility, better muscle strength. And if you're someone who's concerned about falling, you'll have better balance and a better sense of walking, which is so important these days.
12: So, and how do you take it, Dr. Pincus?
13: You can take it in the morning. You can take it at night. You don't need water, and you put it in your mouth, and, you know, maybe count to 30, it's gone.
12: Wow. And maybe you can share again, for those that may have just joined us, some of the responses that you get from people that have been taking your formula, and what kind of results have they seen?
13: Let me tell you my own story. So over the summer, I didn't take as much of my D3. I was actually traveling, and I ran out of it. So what happened to me is, you know, I'm basically pain-free, but all of a sudden I started having pain in my hand. I go, what is this? This is weird. But then I realized that I had run out of my D3 formula, and I went off of it for several weeks. And the minute I started going on it, it took about 7, maybe 8 days, the pain went away.
12: Wow.
13: Crazy, isn't it?
12: That's how you know something's working, right? If you stop and the health issues come back, well, there's your answer.
13: That's the best test that anyone can listen to, especially if you're on the fence. You're going, well, I wonder if this is really for me. 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And then if you still doubt it, then go off of it and see if anything gets worse.
12: 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This is a one-time order, folks. 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So what do you think, folks? Are you one of the 70% of people listening most likely taking the wrong type of vitamin D supplement? Joining us today is our good friend Dr. Michael Pincus, and we've been talking about his fast melt vitamin D3 formula. And Dr. Pincus, what you're saying is that most of us are deficient in vitamin D. And because of that deficiency, it's causing health issues like pain, muscle weakness, immune problems, and that most vitamin D supplements are not the best form. And more importantly, it's not the right amount of vitamin D to really make an impact. Is that what you're saying?
13: Yes, it's exactly what I'm saying, Chris. It's a multifaceted problem where, one, we're not getting enough vitamin D3 in our system.
12: Mm-hmm.
13: Vitamin D3 is responsible for activating 2,000 different genes in the body, controlling everything from diabetes to hormone production to muscle strength, heart beating correctly, digestion, immune system. It's a really long list, and honestly, it surprised me, because in medical school, we learned that vitamin D was necessary for the bones. We get enough being outside and in our milk, and end of story.
12: Right.
13: And for the first 20-some years of my practice, I never prescribed vitamin D. I just didn't think it was necessary. And then in the early 2000s, the studies started coming out, and now there's over 2,300 studies that just show that vitamin D is absolutely necessary. It's not just a good idea. It's absolutely necessary. It's a hormone that should be in the body, and it's not there.
12: Can you share some of that research, Dr. Pincus? And more importantly, what's the conclusion of the research related to vitamin D?
13: Well, one of the biggest studies ever on vitamin D were from the U.S. Navy.
12: Okay.
13: So I think it was like 145,000 men and women were studied, and they found that the number one non-combat reason that people died in the Navy was due to melanoma.
12: So skin cancer.
13: So I'm reading this study, you know, I kind of paused right there and I went, yeah, it makes sense. You know, people are out on the decks of ships in the equator and all over the world and they're getting the harmful
12: exposure,
13: UV sun rays and they're developing skin cancer. But then I read on and it said most of the victims were office workers, like clerks and people in hangars and inside. And I went, oh my God.
12: Mm.
13: So it was a link going back to vitamin D deficiency in the body.
12: What about muscle and bone strength? Can your D3 formula help with that?
13: Yeah, it's critical. Like if you're someone that's over 50, especially, you're seeing a progression of the core muscles in your body starting to slow down. First, it's kind of a clumsiness that people kind of feel like they're getting clumsy physically. And then it's a lack of flexibility that you start to stiffen up and you feel it at night, especially if you're in bed, rolling from side to side. You wake up with your knees hurting, your legs are restless, your shoulders hurt. That's that stiffness setting in that's associated with a lack of this vitamin D3 in my formula. So if you're someone listening right now and you're having a lot of joint pain, bone pain, muscle pain, fibromyalgia, I would say start on my formula like immediately and start taking one or two of my vitamin D3s a day for the first week or two to get your doses up quickly.
12: So let me ask you about these gummy vitamins. Does that work? Can you put enough vitamin D into a little gummy bear, and is that the best way to get it in your body?
13: No, of course not, Chris. You know, they'll go to any type of lengths to try to market things that seem good, but you're taking a lot of sugar and gelatin and wax. My thing is, it's not what you take, it's what your body absorbs.
12: Well, I want to talk more about what happens when people start taking your Fast Melt D3 formula.
13: Boy, that's a really good question, because the first area that the vitamin D seems to affect is your energy, your sleep, your outlook, your moods, and then after being on it for a while, your core strength will come back. So for those of you who have slowed down, you're going to feel more energy, like physically. So it's kind of like feeling a little bit younger, Chris.
12: And who wouldn't want that?
13: Right.
12: And maybe you can share again, for those that may have just joined us, some of the responses that you get from people that have been taking your formula, and what kind of results have they seen?
13: Well, one of the surprising ones was I gave it to my brother-in-law who had gone to his doctor and was very concerned about his cholesterol, his blood fat, and his weight. And I put him on my vitamin D3, and he went back in 3 months later, and his blood profile was perfect.
12: All right, I want to take a moment here to let you listeners know that, again, if you want to try Dr. Pincus's vitamin D3 formula, there is a special toll-free number for you to call right now. 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I'll give it to you again. 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So how about it, folks? I mean, what it really comes down to here is we're not getting the right form or enough vitamin D delivered the right way, which is why we have so many of these health concerns that you probably can't put your finger on. And Dr. Pincus, I want to start just recapping here that there are a couple different forms of vitamin D, and maybe explain why the typical form that you would find in most off-the-shelf D formulas is different from what you've put together here.
13: Well, there's vitamin D2 and there's vitamin D3. And D2 is the type of vitamin D that has to be activated by your body, so it has to be converted into vitamin D3. Vitamin D3 is the activated form, so it's ready to go to work. Now, the vitamin D3 that I use in my formula, I think it's the best because I've seen the best results with myself, and my family, with my patients. Plus, I've worked with the lab where the people in the lab have taken this and they test their blood every day to see how the D is going, and it's going up and out through the roof where it should be.
12: Wow. So, Dr. Pincus, I mean, who should consider taking your fast melt vitamin D formula?
13: Well,

0: No.
1: Yeah, well, it makes a lot of sense. And Dr. Pincus, what can someone expect when they start taking your Fast Melt D3 formula?
0: Well, you're going to notice within the first several days that something's changing in your body, because this kickstarts so many different cycles in your body that you'll start having less pain, having more energy, and having better mental clarity, better sleep. Your moods can be affected by this. Vitamin D3 is necessary to get these things running.
1: Well, Dr. Pincus, unfortunately, we only have a few minutes left. Anything else you want to share with our audience here in our final minutes?
0: For those of you listening, we've covered a lot of ground. Working with the body is tricky, as you know. And we're talking to your listeners of your show. You know, they're of all walks of life with all various conditions. And so I'm trying to give some good health advice here, Chris. The point is get yourself out of it. Get yourself on this formula and see for yourself. It's not against the law for you to try something to see if it works.
1: That's an, it's an interesting way
0: to
1: put
0: it. We're doing, we're talking about nutrition. We're not talking about rocket science here.
1: Right,
0: but
1: right.
0: But there's a lot of science behind what I'm talking about. The key is to get on this formula and give it a month or two. Every day, take one of these things. And start to see improvements in your pain, your blood pressure, your blood sugar, your energy, your sleep habits. This is my appeal to your listeners to get on this formula and try it for themselves.
1: Well, Dr. Pincus, again, thank you for taking time to be with us today.
0: Thank you, Chris.
1: All right, folks. 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I'm Chris McKay. 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
7: Welcome to another edition of Thy Will Be Done. In addition to God's will, you need a will, a written document which directs the distributions of all your assets at the time of your death. Thy Will Be Done is presented by the Philadelphia Register of Wills and Clerk of Orphans Court, John Sabatina, Esquire. I'm J. Roger Poe, keeping you in the know. I'll be your host as the Register Sabatina continues to help Philadelphians create generational wealth, legal access, and public engagement.
4: Greetings, peace, and blessings. Again, welcome to Thy Will Be Done, the show that helps Philadelphia families protect what matters the most. That's the legacy we leave behind. I'm J. Roger Poe, keeping you in the know, Communications Director with the Philadelphia Register of Wills. Who will own your home the day after you're gone? If you don't know the answer, today's program is for you. Your home may be your family's greatest asset, but have you protected it? As we've espoused continuously, the Register of Wills office, we do not give legal advice, but our guest today, an estate attorney, will speak independently of our office and from their own viewpoint and experience. That's our disclaimer, explaining what owning real estate is only part of the story. We'll learn how wills, probate, deeds, and estate planning determine what happens to your home after you're gone, and why one missing document could cost your family time, money, and peace of mind. But before we begin today's guest, let's hear from our producer extraordinaire, the effervescent, the scintillating, the Delta Sigma Theta multi-talented curator, both of them are, the mighty Kayla B.
8: Roger P. Oh my gosh, I'm excited for this episode because we're going to put the real in real estate.
4: Ooh, or the estate in the real estate.
8: Yes, exactly, exactly. Before we get into it, I do want to let our listeners know that, oh, Roger, it's Juneteenth this week.
4: Yes, it is.
8: We want to wish everyone a happy Juneteenth from the Philadelphia Register of Wills. And we will be outside, not like that, but we'll be outside this weekend. You can find us at the second annual Community Connections and Health Wellness Block Party on Bear Hill Street. That's going to be this Saturday on the 20th. Mm-hmm. And you can find us on Sunday at Malcolm X Park at the Juneteenth Festival.
4: Ooh.
8: And lastly, I want you guys to save the date for a great collaboration we're doing. We're going to be doing a Wills presentation and discussion that will be done with Conquerors, CDC, and Cold Sedeck, I believe. And that's going to be at Victory Christian Center on Saturday, June 27th from 12 p.m. to 2 p.m. But yep. Honestly, let's get into it, because honestly, I don't know much about real estate, Roger.
4: Well, listen, thank you for the updates. Thank you for keeping us abreast of where we're going to be out there in the streets.
8: Yes, in the streets.
4: Tony in the streets, our engineer extraordinaire with us today, too, pitching in. Who knows? But seriously, for many families, their home represents far more than the brick and the mortar. It represents sacrifice. It represents stability and generations, sometimes, of hard work. But here's the question. What happens to that home after you're gone? Today, we're exploring that connection between real estate and estate planning with attorney Maisha Aziz, whose mantra is putting the estate in real estate, reminding us that owning property is only half the equation, protecting it for the next generation and the other half. Welcome, Maisha Aziz Esquire. I left that off.
5: That's okay. And good morning, everyone. Peace and blessings to all of those who can hear my voice. My name is Maisha Aziz. I'm the principal owner of Aziz Law Group. Mm-hmm. We have attorneys who are licensed in Pennsylvania, New Jersey, New York, and Maryland.
4: Wow, tri-state.
5: Yes, we're quad state, sort of.
4: Oh, quad state.
5: So,
4: oh,
5: so if you're in North Jersey, it's a tri-state, right? If you're in Philadelphia, it's a tri-state as well. So I do want to also say that I will not be providing legal advice today. Oh. I will just be providing information.
4: Well, you're an attorney, but you're allowed. We just, our position, we cannot. So.
5: We cannot give legal advice to people who are not our clients.
4: Ooh. Well, let me introduce you to Philadelphia. They're all your potential would-be clients.
5: Potential and would-be, yes.
4: And they always get the free consultation. The first consultation is free.
5: If they're referred from you, Roger.
4: Okay. You hear this, folks?
5: If they call and say, Roger referred me.
4: Oh, my goodness. So go ahead.
5: I do also want to piggyback on what you said about the homestead and what it represents. Mm-hmm. It also represents Black history.
4: Mm.
5: I had a case where the family built the house from the Sears catalog, which was the first time I had heard about it. And when my client told me, he said, my family built this by buying parts from the Sears catalog.
4: Wow.
5: And I was recently watching something about Black history, and it said how the Sears catalog helped Black people own homes. Because as you know, we were redlined, couldn't move into certain places,
4: Right.
5: Right? People wouldn't build for us, but now we can build for ourselves. But wow. I just wanted to tell you that fun fact.
4: Okay.
5: That it also represents Black history as well.
4: Well, that's good to know. So how did you decide to focus on real estate and estate planning, you know, coming out of your, I guess, legal scholarship? I'll put it like that.
5: So after graduating from law school, I definitely wanted to be involved in civil rights and focus on that, which I am now in my capacity as president of the NAACP in Camden County, New mm-hmm. Jersey.
4: Mm-hmm.
5: But I never thought of civil rights also falling into the real estate world, and it is.
4: Mm-hmm.
5: We have to learn how to maintain our generational wealth, mm-hmm. right? Our Black and brown generational wealth.
4: Mm-hmm.
5: And this became very important to me because it opened a new lens to civil rights violations.
4: Wow.
5: Your house being taken from you.
4: Mm.
5: Your house not having the correct name. So now you cannot pass the house down generation by generation.
4: And we're going to talk about some of that.
5: Yes, yes. But that's how I got into it.
4: So what inspired this theme, putting the estate in real estate? How did that evolve?
5: What inspired it is I was continuing to work with real estate agents
4: mm-hmm.
5: and people in the community who didn't understand what happens to property when the title owner dies.
4: Mm.
5: And it kept coming up and coming up. And so I originally did this seminar for real estate agents.
4: Okay. Sort of that's the tangled title issue. We'll
5: yes,
4: get into some of that. And there's a bunch of them in Philadelphia, 11,000 by the Pew
5: yes.
4: Foundation's group. But yeah, so for many Philadelphians, their home obviously is their greatest financial asset. And I'm one of those. Why should we homeowners think about estate planning?
5: You need to think about estate planning because if generational wealth is your goal, some of mm-hmm. us have paid off our house.
4: Mm-hmm.
5: That's a big badge of honor. Mm. I've paid off my house. There's no mortgage. I have
4: what
5: something
4: a lovely
5: to leave.
4: What a lovely idea. I like that.
5: I have something to leave for my family,
4: mm-hmm.
5: right? But you can't leave it for your family if you don't have a will to tell people where it's going.
4: Mm-hmm.
5: I mean, you can, it will go to some family,
4: mm-hmm.
5: maybe not the family that you want. And I'm going to give you an example.
4: Okay.
5: If you die
4: mm-hmm.
5: and you don't have a will
4: mm-hmm.
5: and you have 14 children.
4: 14, okay.
5: Seven of those 14 predeceased you. They die before you. Those seven have seven kids.
4: Now we're getting deep. Okay, we got a generational tree. Go ahead.
5: All of those people have a percentage of your home.
4: All 14 or just the seven that are living?
5: Oh, no. The kids of the deceased and the children. The living children may have all have an interest in your home, and only one may be living there.
4: Mm-hmm.
5: Only one is paying the taxes. Only one is paying the insurance. Only one took care of great-grandma Rashida.
4: Mm-hmm.
5: Great-grandma Rashida said, baby, I want you to have the house, right?
4: Mm-hmm.
5: Shante, I want it to go to you.
4: Mm-hmm.
5: Baby, now I done told you. I want it to go to you, Shante.
4: Mm-hmm.
5: The other kids, they're in jail. They're out of jail. They have debt up to the wahoo. But you, baby, you got an 800 credit score. You've been living with me and taking care of me.
4: Okay.
5: If you don't have a will, Shante is not going to get your house.
4: So what happens in that case? I mean,
5: you have to hire a lawyer to go to court to determine ownership, or the lawyer has to find all these people.
4: Almost open up 14 different estates sometime, right?
5: Seven, because remember the seven died.
4: Yes, yeah, right. The seven or 11, right. That's right. My math is off. Go ahead.
5: That's okay. So you contact the seven that are dead and you say, you know, let's say Uncle Bob is dead. Hey, Uncle Bob's kid, did you open an estate for Uncle Bob? No, he didn't own anything. And now they don't want to open an estate.
4: Mm-hmm.
5: And to make things worse, Uncle Bob moved to New Orleans. And what I'm doing is I'm combining real stories.
4: Mm-hmm.
5: Uncle Bob has moved to New Orleans.
4: Mm-hmm. Wow.
5: Uncle Bob died. Uncle Bob's kid said he didn't own anything. Why should we pay $400 to open up an estate? He didn't have a will. He didn't have a trust. But we need somebody to take care of Uncle Bob's estate to agree that we give the property to Shante. Remember? The one that was taking care of great-grandma Rashida.
4: So they have to do what? A renunciation? What's the process?
5: Well, the renunciation means, right, you know, I don't want to be the administrator or executive, a disclaimer.
4: Disclaimer.
5: That's a different interest.
4: Okay.
5: Disclaim their property interest. But again, depending on the nuance of the law, you may not be able to have these heirs disclaim their interest. It may have to be the estate, whoever has the legal authority of the dead child's estate.
4: And maybe in those seven cases, like you said, there was no estate. There was nothing probated. There was nothing there, and nobody wants to get involved because that there's an expense to do it. So I guess some of that, you've seen enough family conflict.
5: 1,000 times over. As the sun rises and sets, I see it. Again, I'm going to give you an amalgamation of cases, which means I'm going to combine cases from my firm,
4: that's
5: from
4: good.
5: Other firms. And so we have cases where nobody wants to open the estate. So I had to go to court and say, dear judge, these people don't want to open up an estate for their dad.
4: Mm-hmm.
5: Or they don't have the money to open up the estate for their dad.
4: What if they want to and they don't have the money?
5: Then I normally will tell my client it's worth giving them the $300 to open the estate versus having to pay court filing fees versus having to pay lawyer fees to get the judge to, you know, agree to have the property put in your name. And again, going back to Shante, she's the one who's paying the bills.
4: Mm-hmm.
5: She's the one who's paying the taxes, the utilities, and she maintains home insurance.
4: But Mama said she was the one that was supposed to have it.
5: But she didn't put it in writing.
4: Ooh. Ooh.
5: And, you know, and Shante's cousins are jealous of her. They always, you know, this is a row home.
4: Okay.
5: On 15th and Fairmount.
4: Okay. That's $1 million property. Okay.
5: Or where I used to live in law school on 20th and Girard.
4: Okay. All right.
5: Four stories, a basement.
4: Very nice. Okay. So many people assume, and this is a little different from your story, that if their name is on the deed, it's simple.
5: Okay. I will take you to someone else. Let's say Shante and Daquan are now married. Let's say Shante gets the property. Everything's all good.
4: Mm-hmm.
5: Shante and Daquan are, I'm not going to say married, together.
4: Ooh, okay.
5: Shante and Daquan are together.
4: Okay.
5: So Shante and Daquan get the property. She adds Daquan's name onto the property. Shante has a children from previous relationship. Daquan has a child from previous relationship.
4: It's getting complicated.
5: They may have one or two of their own.
4: Okay.
5: And one of them dies. But Shantae's children are like, it's okay because mom's name was on the deed, or Daquan says my name was on the deed, so I should get all of the house. No, sir. Mm. It depends on how the deed was titled. Mm. Does it say a joint tenancy? Does it say you have a right of survivorship? What does the deed say?
9: Mm.
5: And so a lot of people don't look at those deeds. And so I recommend everybody go to great grandma's house when you get her mac and cheese. Mm-hmm. Hey, grandma, you got a copy of your deed? And if not, I know this question is coming up later, but there is a Department of Records that you can go and get a copy of grandma's deed.
4: Okay. Yeah, I mean, I was going to ask you, you know, what role, and I don't have to, I mean, I know, but what role the Register of Wills plays, and where does the Department of Records play, and the, you know, what document controls what? Is there a brief answer for that?
5: So I will tell you another story. Register of Wills, and in New Jersey, we have the surrogate.
4: Mm-hmm.
5: You have to take the will there.
8: Oh.
5: I had someone walking. I was in landlord tenant court for another matter.
4: Mm-hmm.
5: But I heard the judge asking this lady, you want to evict these people, but you don't own the property.
4: Okay.
5: And the person said, oh no, but I'm the executor. Mm-hmm. And he said, okay, well, where are your court appointment letters?
4: Mm.
5: I don't have those. Well, how do we know you're the executor? She goes in her bag, pulls out the original will in a Ziploc.
4: Mm.
5: She was carrying this original will for years. And she would go and tell the tenants, oh, you can pay me rent. I'm the executor. See, you have to go to the surrogate, as it is in New Jersey, and the Register of Wills to probate the will. You are the named executor, but you are not the executor until the register gives you that document with a seal, or the surrogate in New Jersey.
4: Interesting. So, and we've alluded to this, where folks are living in homes and they're not on the name of the property, and maybe they're moved down in the generational chain, if you will, from the grandson to the great granddaughter to the great great, but they living in the house, and probably if the house was paid for, nobody really comes questioning. I'm sure they're taxes folks, you know, maybe they're paying the tax bills and all that. But you know, the Pew Foundation, as you know, a few years ago did some research, and in Philadelphia have found that there's probably about 11,000 tangled titles. 11,000 people, so you have to 11,000 homes, pardon me. So you have to multiply that by, you know, how many people may be living in a house, and now we have these hundreds of thousands of people that basically are someplace that they have no rights to. What are the biggest mistakes that create these tangled titles, in your view, and what you've experienced?
5: And again, I tell, this is a joke I tell when I do these seminars in churches and in masjids, other places of worship and community centers.
4: Mm-hmm.
5: If you don't want your estate to be like the relationship between Jada and Will, tangled entanglement, you don't want an entanglement. And I can tell you, this happened to me personally. You have to take the dead people off the deed.
4: Oh,
5: grandma's
4: okay.
5: Dead. Let's mourn grandma.
4: Okay.
5: Got it? We're going to mourn her. We're going to watch the slideshow. We're going to sing her favorite hymn or, you know, say her favorite verse from the Quran or the Torah, whatever. And then a month later, I want everybody to come back when we're cleaning up grandma's house.
4: Mm-hmm.
5: Okay, maybe grandma was a Delta, so we come to get the elephants, right? And now we have to say, it's time to take grandma's name off the house.
4: Wow.
5: Because sometimes even people have a will.
4: Mm-hmm.
5: And grandma's will say, let's go into you, Roger. Okay, mm-hmm. Grandma writes the will, and you're so overcome with grief that for 10 years, you don't take grandma's name off the deed.
4: Wow, okay.
5: And then you pass, but with no will, mm-hmm. even though grandma had a will.
4: Mm-hmm.
5: And then grandma didn't say, well, if Roger's not alive, here's an alternate. She just said to Roger.
4: So I guess it's pretty important to make sure, the lesson is, make sure we're updating the deeds.
5: 1,000%
4: after the death.
5: 1,000%.
4: I got a question, because, you know, your soror here is mm-hmm. Gen Z.
5: Yes.
4: And you mentioned Will and Jada. Is that familiar to you? Do you know who Will and Jada are?
8: Of course I know who Will and Jada are.
4: I mean, you know.
8: Oh, my God.
5: Right. You don't want an entanglement. Update your deed. Because a lot of times, families get together and they buy property.
4: Okay.
5: Right? Let's think of a row home in Philadelphia mm-hmm. or, you know, where I'm from in New York. You have multiple family homes. Mm-hmm. Grandma lives on the first floor, so she doesn't have to walk on the steps, mm-hmm. right? And then each generation, maybe Kayla's the third, so she lives on the top. She's got good knees,
4: mm-hmm.
5: right? grandma dies from the first floor. Okay, it's fine. We still have Kayla's name and you know, and Lisa's name. No, take them off as they pass away.
4: Wow.
5: Because you may have somebody who died in another state. I have several people with multiple names on deeds and they've died in other states. Now you have to figure out what's the law in the other state. How do you inherit from that? It gets very complicated.
4: And speaking of complicated, you started to tell me about a story about a woman who passed away at 104.
5: Yes.
4: And questions about the deed, the surviving spouse, children from another relationship like you talked about, yes. and an executor who wants to sell the home. Walk us through what happens with that.
5: So,
4: untangle that situation.
5: So we had to go to the state where the elderly person died. It was not Pennsylvania or New Jersey. You had to go to another state.
4: Mm-hmm.
5: We'll say the state was Wyoming.
4: Mm-hmm.
5: And then we had to get a record of the will from Wyoming.
4: Mm. Okay.
5: And then you have to get it updated, right?
4: Mm-hmm.
5: And again, when grandma passed away, her executor is probably deceased too. Because
4: yeah,
5: nothing,
4: she's 104, right?
5: Right,
4: okay.
5: Nothing was done on the deed for over 20 years.
4: Mm.
5: So grandma may have had the will,
4: mm-hmm.
5: but now the executor's dead. And the alternate, now I'm working on cases where it's the alternate who's living.
4: Okay.
5: Nothing was done with the deed. This is a very good part of my practice. Just trying when people, I'm ready to sell grandma's house. Okay, you're ready to sell. Whose name is on this deed?
4: Okay.
5: And then maybe they did it right, Roger.
4: Mm-hmm.
5: They did the will. They put somebody in the will to have the property. But now that person's dead.
4: Okay.
5: And that person didn't do anything with the property while they were living.
4: Wow.
5: And
4: okay.
5: So now we have to find those person's heirs.
4: My goodness. How do you untangle the tangled deed, I guess?
5: You know who's making money off entanglement? Heir searchers.
4: Heir searchers.
5: Well,
4: come on.
5: I have to hire an heir searcher. During COVID, somebody went missing.
4: Okay.
5: And so now we can't find the person. And so now we have to figure out, okay, where is this person? And if the person is deceased, did they have heirs?
4: Heirs as in H-E-I-R. Okay.
5: Yes,
4: okay.
5: They just did. And so they cost thousands of dollars.
4: Okay.
5: They go through all the birth records, death records in that county, in that state, to tell you these are the heirs of the missing person or the dead person.
4: Okay. Yeah, and that's some of the things that we encounter when people come in. We have a title clearance unit that our registered Sabatina Esquire has put together this year for the first time. I think we have untangled maybe 175, 180 tangles and ongoing. We could use some more help and always more resources if there's any council people listening. and part of that is because, you know, we may not have the resources to do that air search, as you've said and as you mentioned. So we got a few minutes left here. Let's do a little myth versus truth. And I'll just go through a couple of things.
5: Okay, I like that. Let's do it.
4: Play a little game here, you know. I'll be Steve Harvey or something. No feud. We ain't going to have no family feud. Okay.
5: Okay, I'm ready.
4: I have a deed, so I don't need a will.
5: That is false.
4: Okay.
5: You have a deed with your name on it and your husband's name on it. That is fantabulous, as I like to say. But you need a will to say, or a trust to say, where is your portion of your ownership going once you pass away?
4: My children automatically inherit my house.
5: Lord, that is the, let me tell you, you know what else? You got me started. It's not only, that's the biggest myth. My children and my spouse. So I'm at a location and I'm doing a seminar and they're like, somebody's like, that's not true. I don't need a will. When I die, my spouse gets it all. No, and because I knew that person, I said, no, they don't, because you have a child from another relationship. And how is your deed titled? If your deed doesn't say married, if it doesn't have that joint tenancy that we talked about, you may not, your spouse may not inherit. You don't have a will. And if the deed doesn't properly say the joint tenancy, then your half may not be automatically going to your spouse or your children.
4: Probate always takes years.
5: I have to say, in New Jersey and in Philadelphia, my firm has not have had any issues with probate. Mm-hmm. There are some states, because, you know, on TikTok University, that's all they talk about, is, oh, you don't want a will, but you do.
4: Okay.
5: Other states are horrible, but not Philadelphia. Mm-hmm. I can only speak about Philadelphia and not New Jersey. You get in and you get out.
4: Estate planning is only for wealthy people.
5: Oh, that is a big myth. I tell people, if you are 18 and you have a cat, you need a will. Where's the cat going? I mean, no, honestly, look at social media. There are people who have legal fights over pets.
4: Really?
5: Yes,
4: okay.
5: This is a true thing.
4: Okay, I can see that.
5: So not only where's your cat going, who's burying you, what kind of burial? I'll give you a funny. I was doing a talk at a church, and the woman said, I want a Muslim burial. And I was like, but are you Muslim? And she said, no. I said, ma'am, nobody's doing that if you don't put it in writing.
4: Okay.
5: Nobody. All right. So your will talks about a lot of things. Who's going to be the guardian of your children when you pass away if you have minor children?
4: Okay. My power question. If you could leave every Philadelphia homeowner with just one piece of advice, what would it be?
5: Okay. Now, we said Delaware Valley. I know you're the Philadelphia Register.
4: Yeah, we're the Philadelphia Register. So we can only deal in Philadelphia.
5: That's
4: so what,
5: true.
4: Every Philadelphia, I mean, what, and I know you deal in quad states, et cetera.
5: So
4: but
5: I would say this to everyone who can hear my voice. How about that?
4: Okay.
5: So everyone can hear my voice. I would say, check your deed. You've been living in that house for generations and generations and generations. Just find out who is on the deed.
4: Okay.
5: And do it as soon as possible, because when the third and fourth person have died, it gets harder and harder to locate heirs.
4: And people move around.
5: People move all over the world.
4: Have more children.
5: Right. And I know you just said one, but I'm going to say one and a half. Get a will and get a power of attorney, so when grandma thinks she's living on Mars and she's not, she's living on Earth, you can take care of grandma's property. It happens.
4: So a home may be one of the most valuable things we ever own, but unless we plan carefully, as you've heard, it can also become one of the greatest sources of confusion for those we leave behind. Today's conversation reminds us that protecting real estate means protecting family. I want to thank the attorney, Maisha Aziz, for helping us better understand the importance of putting the estate in real estate. How do people get in touch with you?
5: And so they can call the office at 856-428-3772.
4: This is radio. You got to do that much slower.
5: Okay. No problem. So that is 856-428-3772, or they can send me an email at Esquire, Esquire, at Maisha, MAISHAAZ, as in Zulu, IZ, .com. And I will be remiss if we get off and I don't mention that I am a proud real estate law professor at Community College of Philadelphia and business law.
4: Play the claps there. So owning property builds wealth, planning for it builds legacy. Until next week, Thy Will Be Done is presented by the Philadelphia Register Wills and Clerk of Orphans Court, John Sabatina Esquire. I'm your host, J. Roger Poe, keeping you in the know. Until next week.
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0: 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Hey, David Dries, how you doing this morning?
1: Good morning, Dr. Green. Happy Saturday.
0: Happy Saturday, my brother. Mm-hmm. What's happening?
1: Trying to stay cool.
0: Right on. We have somebody making their debut on the show today, and I'm going to let you be brave and read the bio, please.
1: Oh, my goodness. All right, here we go. Formerly, Janina Riley, she goes by Nina, goes by she, they. She is a multi-hyphenated artist, scholar, facilitator, and program manager. Her methods are rooted in ancestral memory, Black queer femme praxis, and healing modalities. Nina has created curriculums, performances, and social justice campaigns alongside advocacy nonprofits, including Broadway Advocacy Coalition, the National Urban League, and the African American Policy Forum. Her commitment to equity and art making have earned her the LGBTQ Center Division of Diversity, Equity, and Inclusion Advocate of the Year Award.
0: Well,
1: the Pace University Jurors Prize in Art, the Working Theater's Mark Pleasant Commission Fund for Playwrights, and most recently, City and State Pennsylvania 2026 Black Trailblazer Honor. We'll get into that. She currently works at PA Humanities as the Community Programs Manager for Voices of History, where everyday Black Pennsylvania residents are uplifted as storytellers and their memories are preserved and celebrated. This project has visited Pittsburgh, Scranton, and most recently, Erie, Pennsylvania. It's now in Philadelphia throughout the remainder of 2026 and 2027. Her work is a reflection of her devotion to developing pathways towards accessible, innovative, and culturally responsive creative community initiatives. And I can tell we're not going to have enough time on this show.
0: We got a lot to unpack.
1: Welcome
0: here.
1: Welcome, Nina.
0: Welcome, Nina. Right on. Right on. So the Did You Know Show is centered around connecting people to home, community, and business resources that you ordinarily wouldn't know about. And so if you don't mind, Nina, tell us, what is PA Humanities and how would you describe your mission and what is your role there? Multi-layered questions, but come on, take your time with it.
2: Okay, got you. thank you so much for having me. PA Humanities is the Pennsylvania Humanities Council. There are humanities councils throughout the country. So we operate primarily in Pennsylvania, serving cities throughout the state. Our mission really is to champion the humanities through storytelling, capacity building, and connecting communities, and honestly uplifting community-led initiatives. We work with a wide range of audiences and ages, working in various parts of the state. We have a program called Rain Poetry that's a community-based youth program. Kids learn haiku poetry from local artists and teaching artists, and then write their own. And then they're installed on the ground in the neighborhoods where they go to school and they're able to see them every day. And then we also have Voices of History, which we're going to talk about a little bit. But really, our work is about championing the humanities. And my role is the Community Programs Manager.
0: What do you do?
2: So.
0: What don't you do? That sounds like a loaded question.
2: I work on community programs. That is, we have an Education Programs Manager. I work primarily with community programs. So I work on the Voices of History project. Special project. I've worked on Wingspan, our grant program. I also work on youth-led humanities, and I will be working on a project that is coming out later this summer.
0: Wow. Whew, that's a lot, sister. That's a lot to unpack. David Dries, you had a question?
1: Well, you mentioned Voices of History, mm-hmm. and I think we should just dive right into that. So why is storytelling central to the project, and what does it look like?
2: Yeah, so Voices of History is actually a digital it's an oral history project. It kind of has two phases. So the first phase of the project, we connect with community partners in each city, and we lead, we host story circles where we invite Black residents to come out and share a story about a special memory, their family's legacy or journey, something that's significant to them and to their family. Mm-hmm. And then selected stories are uplifted and recorded, professionally recorded and produced to create kind of these short documentaries. And then all of them live on our website, on our YouTube, and we'll eventually build out this archive of stories for the state. So I think that really it is at its core, it's a storytelling project, and it's a way to, I think, champion the narratives that aren't honored and uplifted mm-hmm. through currently, but it's also a way to preserve those stories. I think that storytelling is the experiences create the memories that we have, and storytelling is how we honor them and how we preserve them. It's how we connect across identities, across age, across location. I think storytelling is central to the humanity, so it's central to our work that we're doing.
1: 100%.
2: Yeah.
1: I'm having a hard time today.
0: That's all right. I got a couple of things on my mind. You know, one of the things that when you were talking, I immediately went back to my time, you know, because I was a result of a teenage pregnancy. I had the blessing more and more as I get older of both of my great grandparents. Mm. And when you talk about storytelling, there's a difference between being able to go on Wikipedia or Yahoo mm-hmm. versus having somebody that was there
2: yes.
0: narrate what that was like. And what put me in that mindset, just a couple of weeks ago, I had the opportunity to go see, I took the day off, the afternoon off, you can believe that, to go to Broadway to go see Come and Gone, Joe Turner's Come and Gone, which in his own way was a huge story of the turn of the century of a halfway house. Not going to do a spoiler, because I know a lot of people are still trying to go see the show, but the storytelling was mind-boggling because it reminded me of my great-grandmother because she came up in that time. Mm-hmm. So it was a lot of things like she used to say, you know, you shining like new money. That was a t-shirt at the play. And I thought that was just something she said. You know what I mean? Her whole language, dialect, her memories. She lived at a time where women just started to vote. Mm-hmm. Just started to think about voting. Mm-hmm. You know what I mean? You had to have a man travel with you out of the state. You couldn't just leave on your own. You had to have mm-hmm. permission. I mean, this is not anything about slavery so much as, you know, women were, in a lot of ways, I'm using that as an example, one lane, mm-hmm. you know, weren't treated fairly. You know, and all along with that, too, people of color weren't treated fairly. But you talk about what they did with all of that insurmountable oppression, they still had fun.
2: Right.
0: And so the stories that you hear as narrators, they would say, you know, in the kitchen, like, I think I'm an above average cook. Well, I grew up with my grandmothers. You know, I have four, you know, mm-hmm. you know, and so I'm down to one, but, you know, just how you make potato salad or how you make biscuits, you know, how too much season, somebody slapping your hand and seasoning your hands too much, you know, killed the season. All right. You know, meat was tender to the touch. You know, when they rolled their dough, they made their own dough, they made their own pie crust. I remember those stories in the kitchen like it was yesterday. So I could just see, and I'm glad there is an organization out there. When you were talking about the Voices of History, David Dries and my team, I couldn't make it this year. Every year we sponsor COSA's Centenarian Luncheon, which is people that have lived past 100.
2: Mm.
0: Most of them are women. Y'all outlive us. It is what it is. It is what it is, right? But if you talk to somebody that's lived 100 plus years, they got some stories. Because a lot of them, when you think of somebody 100, you think, oh, frail and, you know, can't get around. Their bodies might be slower, but their minds, a lot of them, are super, super sharp. And I can tell that you like your job because when you talk about it, you're smiling the whole time. But tell me what you like most about your job, off script.
2: I love, honestly, what you just said. I love connecting with people and seeing how excited they get to tell their story. Mm-hmm. I think that what something that makes Voices of History really distinct is that we uplift the stories from everyday Black residents. So we're not necessarily looking for, although we get that too, we're not necessarily looking for, I think, people at the center of change that's happening in their community, or people that have been, that have been honored already. We're looking for people that don't often get the platform to tell their story. Mm-hmm. And oftentimes people, so much healing comes from people just being witnessed. So getting up in front of their community and just speaking clearly, unscripted, about their experiences, and having that space honored is really, really powerful. Especially when you invite seniors and young people to the same space, and you see the intergenerational connections that are built in what the 2 hours that we have to share the stories. I love listening to them. I love it. I love it. My former job, I worked directly with seniors, and I could feel the energy whenever I got really excited to just talk about their stories. And I also think it's you get a different perspective when you hear people speak about their stories versus when you read them, because you get their tone, you get their excitement, you hear their intonation and how they tell their story, what they emphasize and what they don't emphasize.
0: The triggers,
2: that's really powerful. Exactly. Yeah.
0: You see the triggers. I mean, it's nothing like it. When you just spoke a mouthful of our world. David and I spent quite a bit of our time in this intergenerational vibe. As a man of color, one of the proudest things I think that I've been able to build is a multicultural, but more and more intergenerational workforce, right? Mm-hmm. And so oftentimes, you know, and really my LLC, when I sat down and thought about my business plan, I realized that it was going to be the circle of life. And I just added my initials to it because it is a circle of life. And so, you know, when you talk to young people, you know, oftentimes it used to be in the beginning, you know, people that were really experienced in home care would tell you that they didn't want a young person. They would just discount it to a young person. I don't want a person coming in here on the cell phone with the long fingernails and all the jewelry and all this, that, and the other thing. You know, I don't want that. And I've always said, don't they remind you of somebody in your family that just needs a little you? You know what I mean? Just need a little mentoring and coaching. You know, what I do like is that when somebody has put their back up to say that reluctantly they won't take an immigrant or a young person in 2 to 3 months, which is a blessing and a curse, the relationship becomes very personal. Mm-hmm. And it's really difficult to manage, you know. While things are going good, it's wonderful. But when things go bad, you don't know all the things that are going on. Mm-hmm. But it's good when you see a person, say, a retired teacher or a retired nurse, see somebody that's doing home care, caregiving, and going to school for it. Mm-hmm. And then they start telling them about the tests and the experiences and how nervous they were when they were taking their boards and that kind of a thing. And or if you see a woman that might have kids and grandkids that was a single parent, see another young single parent mm-hmm. out there doing, and this the exchange of energy is mm-hmm. always uplifting for me. And so that's why I started the circle of life. For, go ahead.
2: No, jump I was gonna in. Say that's jump in. History. I think that history is not just found in textbooks and in school. And it's unfortunate that I think that we only look to those spaces mm-hmm. to find the stories that we're missing. I think that history is in the neighbor that lives down the street that bought their house 50 years ago for a much different price than mm-hmm. it's going for mm-hmm. now, and saw the neighborhood change completely.
0: And stayed.
2: Yes.
0: You know, it's value in being that person on the block to know everybody's business. We all have one or two, you know. Mm-hmm. It's the truth. And they've watched kids grow up. They've watched the neighborhood sometimes change. And unfortunately, sometimes I think it's unfortunate to see it gentrified mm-hmm. in a way that, you know, nobody can afford it. Mm-hmm. I'm all right with the diversity and the multiculturalism. I'm mm-hmm. down with that all day. I don't like the fact that Pennsylvania is still, the minimum wage is still 7.25 right. in 2026.
2: Right.
0: It's nonsense, right? And so, you know, some things need to change, but the more things change, the more things stay the same.
2: Yep.
0: You know, and I didn't know much about the PA Humanities, but you recently completed Voices of History in Erie. What stood out? I mean, we talked about what things trigger you and what you like about it, but in that experience, looking through a lens of somebody else, what do you see the people that are participating in that? What stuck out to you?
2: I think that we had a lot of residents in Erie tell stories about their families moving to Erie, which was shocking to me because I'm from Philly. I lived in New York for 6 years and then came back to Philly. So I'm mainly I teeter between big cities. Mm-hmm. And Erie is not, it's not really a big city. And I think before I started working at PA Humanities, I didn't realize how many, and this is so funny to think now, I didn't realize how many Black people lived in some of the other cities throughout Pennsylvania.
0: Well, speak on it.
2: And it's unfortunate because a lot of communities across Pennsylvania are already forgotten because the largest cities are Philadelphia and Pittsburgh. So it was really exciting to see how many people migrated to Erie and then stayed and really built a life in Erie. And it was community-led in a very poignant and distinct way. We had someone tell a story about their family starting a church in their basement. And then this woman continued to lead her own initiatives across the city. We had someone else tell a story about how her family started, in Philly we have block parties. And in Erie, hey, they had something called street dance. Her family started street dance. And then when her parents passed on, she and her brother continued street dance for the community, and everyone comes out to it. So it's really, it's very homegrown. People love Erie and they stay in Erie and they know their neighbors. And the events and the places that become distinct in the community are places that people continue to frequent. There's not a lot of turnover. You go to Erie and you kind of stay and you build a family, you build connections there, and that was really beautiful.
1: And established traditions.
2: And established traditions.
1: Generational traditions, one after the other.
2: Yeah.
0: How would one that's listening right now, how would they follow PA Humanities or get involved or sign up for it? How do you do that?
2: Yeah. So right now we actually brought Voices of History to Philadelphia. So we finished in Erie and now we're here, and our community partners are Historic Germantown, the Marian Anderson Historical Society, the Paul Robeson House, and one more that I'm
0: drawing the blank is okay.
2: Blanking on.
0: Well, we have a great relationship with the Marian Anderson House. Shout out to Joe Pardo.
2: Oh yes, actually the story circle for the Marian Anderson House will be this Saturday.
0: Oh really?
2: Yeah.
1: So how are those advertised?
2: So you'll find them on our website, pahumanities.org/voices, and you'll also find them on our partners' sites, and then you can register in advance to attend those story circles. And then we also have something called the Window Keeper Civic Honors Program right now, where Pennsylvania residents can nominate a window keeper. So it's someone in their community that is leading and sustaining change. So you go on our website, The Window Keeper, and you can nominate someone that you think is a window keeper in your community. I need to find the fourth site.
0: Don't worry about it. David, you had a question?
1: So in terms of, well, I just wanted to go one step deeper into the story circle. What does it look like? Somebody signs up to be there. They mm-hmm. They have a story to tell, and mm-hmm. so they walk in, and what do they see?
2: So they come in, they'll see PA Humanities, and they'll see our community partners set up. They'll sign up, and then we go and we kind of explain what the project is and the guidelines. Mm-hmm. So simple, you respect the stories that are being shared, you don't talk over people, et cetera. We do an icebreaker, and then each person is timed about 3 to 5 minutes to tell their story. They're reminded of the prompt, and they can either tell it based on sharing their item or artifact that they brought, or kind of just go off the cuff. We look for stories that kind of have a beginning, middle, and end, something that shows like an arc, a complete story. Then we go in the circle, and then once we're done, there's an opportunity for people to ask questions, get more details about the story, and really connect. And then once that's over, we follow up with all the storytellers that participated, saying thank you, et cetera, all the things. And then we select certain stories to be produced. And then we follow up with those specific
1: stories.
2: After a dance off. Okay. Yes, everyone has to break dance.
1: But so as someone who was recently named a Black Trailblazer by the city and state of Pennsylvania, why is preserving Black Pennsylvanian stories so urgent and important right now?
2: I think that the city is changing so much. And it's unfortunate because there are not a lot of opportunities for people to talk about what the city used to be. That's one part. The other part is that we have a lot of young people that are really getting involved civically, socially, politically, mm-hmm. and there's so much that people want to say. And the main platform that people have currently is social media. And that's losing, we're missing out on the face-to-face connections mm-hmm. that's possible when you participate
1: for sure. in storytelling. And the limits to, you know, texting, you yeah. can only have so many, you know, yeah. characters in a, you can't tell a story like that.
2: I think that deeper connections are built when you can understand someone's humanity, and you can understand someone's humanity by listening to their story mm-hmm. and finding out where you also align, even if you're different in every other way. Yeah.
0: If you're just tuning in, my name is Brian Green, and I'm here with my co-host David Dries. We're talking today with Nina Riley, who is the community manager for PA Humanities, and we're having a great time learning all about PA Humanities. Where are you located in Philly?
2: PA Humanities is downtown, so we're on Broad and Locust.
0: Oh, okay.
2: Yeah.
0: Okay.
2: We're based in Philly, but we service the whole state.
0: Wow. Wow. So then, you know, how can listeners get involved and learn more? Tell us that again. What's the website?
2: You can visit pahumanities.org/voices, and you can also follow us on social media.
0: Are there any upcoming events that's getting ready to go down?
2: Yes. We have a story circle this Friday with Historic Germantown, and we also have a story circle on Saturday with the Marian Anderson House.
0: Right on. You know, there's so much going on. The Did You Know show, as I said before, I started the show years ago because I was really interested in knowing all the things out there, and it represents the home community and business resources that people don't really necessarily talk about. And when you hear about PA Humanities, again, I fall back to, you know, I thought until I got in college that everybody had their grandmothers, and certainly I knew, I wasn't naive enough to think everybody had their great grandmothers, but a lot of people don't have their grandparents. And I'm just like, I grew up with my grandparents. I mean, it's a real thing. And so just listening to their stories, like if I did something wrong, or if I, you know, just being, not just, it was a chastity, we always said, you know, if you did that back in 19, this, that, and the other thing, this would have been the outcome. Mm-hmm. You know what I mean? So now I find myself saying, you know, well, before social media, before cell phones, there were pay phones. You know, you didn't leave your house without a dime. You know, you say to people now, like my daughter, she'll look at you like you're crazy. Like, dad, please stop. Knock it off. And I tell her all the time, is, you know, sure, you can go out because of technology or ChatGPT. You can go out there and you can say, okay, tell me about the airmen, the black, you know, Tuskegee airmen, but to actually talk to one of them, mm-hmm. you know, and really try to envision yourself, or talk to somebody that went to college, anybody, white, black, Asian, if you talk to anybody that went to college in the 30s and the 40s and the 50s versus now Y2K, before there was the internet, you know, if you follow the show, I always confess my first volunteer job was a librarian aide right here at 54th Overbrook over in Winfield. I was librarian aide. And that's when we used the Dewey Decimal System. Mm. People aren't even writing cursive no more.

0: So again, I'm proud to have you here. You know, we got to have you back. So is the mission of the PA Humanities is now, is it going to go state to state? Is it just going to stay in Pennsylvania?
1: No, there are other humanities councils that work in other states. We're in Pennsylvania.
0: Okay, I get it now. Yep. Okay, mm-hmm. Okay. And if you don't mind me asking, who funds you? How is that funded? Do you know?
1: We're funded by the National Endowment for the Humanities, and then a few other
0: organizations.
1: Yeah.
0: So I've asked you, how can people get involved to come listen to stories? But if you're somebody that wants to kind of maybe make a, are you a 501c3?
1: Mm-hmm.
0: So people can make a tax-free donation.
1: Yes.
0: How do they do that?
1: Also, pahumanities.org.
2: Get involved, people. You listen.
1: We have donate buttons all over the website. And also the fourth site for Voices of History is the Tanner House. So
0: okay.
1: The Tanner House for Voices of History Philadelphia. We couldn't do this without our community partners, so it's really important that I mention those. It's the Tanner House, Historic Germantown, Marian Anderson Historical Society, and the Paul Robinson House.
0: I'm familiar with every one of those entities. Wow, we wind down the show. 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
1: PAHumanities.org.
0: Thank you so much for coming on the show. 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I'm just going to tell you, it goes down. 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Check us out, you know, where we go on tour and we bring you these places on site. It might be time for us to come visit PA Humanities because I want to hear some of these stories. I'm always interested. We used to do this in libraries. Now, I used to do this in libraries way back when. I only know that because, again, I was a nerd. I was right there, and I didn't even wear glasses. A buck teeth kid. I'll be right there in the library, and it was storytelling. And we did it, you know, for different things, for drama, for art club, you know, that kind of music club, and that kind of thing. But, you know, if you want, you're interested in doing this, check out PA Humanities. It is definitely one of these things that probably a lot of people don't know about, but it has value. And I'm sure people that walk out of there tell a friend.
1: Mm-hmm.
0: You know,
1: yes.
0: So what hours of operation are you open?
1: We're open Monday through Friday, 9 to 5. Yeah.
0: Okay, that's what happens when you have a good guest. You know, we're out of time, David. You know, we have to have you back. Maybe I have to come visit you. David will set it up. We'll reach out to you. Maybe we'll come out there and come visit you. All right, everybody. That's our show. We're done here for right now. Check us out at teamgreenabc.com or call us 24/7 at 267-909-9248. 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
1: 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Yeah.
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4: Oh, he's so cool.
6: Man, y'all just don't know.
4: Listen, YouTubers, what I talked about before we went on their show, keep that to yourself. All right. The people on radio.
6: Unless you subscribe.
4: Yeah, if you wanna hear the inside scoop, you gotta watch us on YouTube and like and subscribe, and then the whole world is yours. All right.
5: Forget everything you just heard.
4: Yeah.
5: When you see that.
6: That was kind of true. Yeah. Never mind. Continue.
4: Yeah. All right.
6: Mm. Good morning, Dave.
4: Good morning, firm. How are you, fellas?
6: We're well. And you?
4: I am good. As you know, I came up from the shore for this event.
6: There's a new residency, I hear, somewhere.
4: Yes, I'm in residence in Forked River, New Jersey. Not Forked River. Forked River, New Jersey.
7: Look it up.
4: Yeah.
6: I'm sorry.
4: Yeah.
6: How did you find this place?
5: You got to Google.
4: I should have known better, but
5: Googled it.
6: Forked.
4: There's a story. I was doing my thing at Hard Rock one day, and I felt guilty. Like, oh, the kids, they're always here in the casino with me. Let me take them somewhere. so I got an Airbnb. Airbnb?
5: Yes,
4: is that what they call it?
5: That's what
4: I got an Airbnb in Seaside Heights, New Jersey.
6: Well known.
5: Yeah, yeah.
6: Well known.
4: Family town.
6: Right.
4: A cool boardwalk for the kids. And like as we're driving up, I'm calling the owner of the Airbnb to tell her we're on our way. And she says, oops, I double booked it. I don't have a place for you.
5: Ooh, ooh.
4: So then real quick, she found a friend who had a place and I went and went to the friend's place. Well, I don't know if you went down. I went down the shore with my boys for senior week. But this place that we went to as a family was not someplace I would have gone on senior week when I had no money and no sense. This place
6: was
4: horrible.
6: When you say senior, you mean
4: like
6: college?
4: High school.
6: High school.
4: Yeah.
6: Oh,
4: this place was, it was dank. It had like black mold. They had the old window air conditioners with things dripping out of it. Mm. when you got into bed, it felt moist. It was horrid. It was hard. So one day we were there and we got to get out. And I knew my friend had a place in Forked River. So I asked him, are you down there? He said, no, keys under the mat. Go down and have a good time. So we went, we spent a few days down there and he's like right on, he has a boat and he's right on like a little tributary that comes off of the Barnegat Bay. And it was lovely. I had a nice time. And I said, hey, this was COVID time. I said, let's get a place down here. And that's what we did.
6: 2019.
4: So, yeah, we've been there. We've been there for about 7-8 years.
6: Well, you lost me at Moist Mattress. I've never.
4: Yeah.
6: I don't think
4: it was not nice. We have a guest in the studio.
6: Can you hear the laughter, folks?
4: Yes. It's Keir Bradford.
6: Joy.
7: Gray.
5: Do not, please.
6: Don't leave that out.
4: Okay, so sorry. let's try that again. Let's try that again. It's Keir Bradford hyphen Gray.
7: You know what? Thank you so much, Dean. It's always a pleasure being here with you and Manuel.
6: The joy just cometh in the morning. Welcome.
4: We're going to get into some interesting topics today. Mm. But let me just ask you, how are you, Keir? I haven't seen you for a little bit.
7: I'm doing well. Thank you so much,
4: Where are you
7: Dean.
4: Working now?
7: I'm with the Maroon Law Firm doing the civil rights, in the civil rights litigation department. I still do some criminal, but not much. Maybe high profile. But yeah, I just had a nice case that we had a great verdict not too long
4: Tell
7: ago.
4: Tell me about it.
7: That was Christopher Woods. He was the former president of 1199C, and he was being charged by the AG's office for fraud. So we got a not guilty because obviously the evidence in court were different from the narrative in the paper.
4: Mm.
7: And it was
4: Sometimes
7: really good.
4: Sometimes that happens, you know.
7: Mm. Yeah.
4: So you try your cases actually in court, not in the media.
7: Truth. All right. But other people try it in the media. Yeah. I try it in court.
4: There you go. Well, we're talking about something involving a case. Where was this case at? In Texas?
6: Texas.
4: Yeah, Texas. Speaking of which,
5: not a real place.
4: My kid's up from Texas.
7: This ain't Texas.
4: Yeah, yeah. The Carmelo Anthony case.
6: Not the basketball player.
4: Yeah, same name.
6: Mm, interesting.
4: Yeah,
5: different spelling.
6: Different spelling.
4: Carmelo Anthony case involving a murder trial down in Texas. How did it go for Carmelo?
7: Well, it doesn't seem like it went well because he got found guilty. And
4: what was the underlying facts of the case, as you understand it?
7: See, this is where we get a little hazy because this was a closed case, so media wasn't allowed to be there. So we know the general theme of the case, which was Carmelo Anthony and the young man, and I feel so bad I forget his name because he is deceased and does deserve some respect. Austin Metcalf, yes. Austin Metcalf had an altercation of some sort at a track meet, and where it was said that, you know, there were different accounts whether Carmelo Anthony was the initial aggressor, but Austin Metcalf actually did physically touch Carmelo Anthony first, and that's when Carmelo Anthony pulled out the knife he had in his bag and he poked Metcalf in an area where it pierced a bit of his heart. And so he died pretty much on the spot. And it's just deja vu because it sounds just like a case that I had in 2018 with Sean Skellinger in the Rittenhouse situation where the young man had a knife and it went into the back of Sean Skellinger and pierced a bit of his aorta where he died, really pretty immediately.
4: And so what was Carmelo's defense to this, and why is this case important to us in Philly?
7: I think it's important because people are looking at this optically, right? They're saying, wait a minute, here's a young man that didn't seem to have any issues in the prior to this, had never been arrested, was the captain of some of his, high school teams, straight A student. What would be the reason why he would just flip at a track meet and kill someone? And it just didn't seem to make sense. So people wanted to hear more. And the fact that Carmelo Anthony's defense team never put the defendant who is claiming self-defense on the stand is unconscionable, right? That's number one. But I think, two, optically, the fact that this was an all-white jury trying Carmelo Anthony in a closed case just seems to the inherent unfairness seems to creep up when people are looking at the justice system and saying, wait a minute, who's deciding this man's fate? And I think that this is why it caught so much attention, because all-white jury, Texas, really can't, don't know what's going on. Defense counsel is, he's got a, you know, all-white defense team. The defense counsel seems to know the players on the prosecutor side, and no one can see what's really going on.
4: You know, I want to unpack this for a second. There's several things you talked about here, but before I do, let me remind our listeners that if you have legal questions, if you have a problem that you just can't quite figure out, I assure you, if you give us a call today at 215-227-2727, we will figure it out together. That's the number for all things legal in Philly, 215-227-2727. And if you're on YouTube, all you got to do is post a question, and Ms. Carly will make sure that I hear that question and answer that question. She's very adamant. When she has her little YouTubers, she's right on top of me.
5: Little right. YouTubers.
6: Dang, really, really. Yeah.
7: I need some little YouTubers.
4: All right. Now, let's unpack this for a second. First of all, usually one of the things that you don't expect to see is a defendant who has a criminal past testify in his own case, because there's so many things that can come up that may hurt him or her. But when you have a no criminal past and some admirable things to talk about, those are usually the defendants who do testify. And in this case, he's claiming self-defense. Who better to talk about his mens rea than the defendant? And by the way, that's, you know, how you're thinking at the moment there. What is it? Why is it that he didn't testify?
7: So that's the golden question. Because even if they thought that, wait, I don't like the way he's saying things, one, you have to prep with your client, okay? You have to really get him to the point where he can relay the information so that other people can consume it the way you need them to consume it. But in a self-defense case, there is no, under no circumstances, I don't see anyone raising self-defense without the person talking about why he was in fear of his life, that he had to use such measures. That is a part of the analysis. And if no one ever hears how scared you are, why you were scared, and what was we call your reasonableness, right? Because when we talk about someone using self-defense, we say objective reasonable. It has to be objectively reasonable, right?
4: Mm-hmm.
7: But we know your objective and my objective are different. I can walk down a certain street and may not feel anything. Some people who may be from, where's your beach house?
4: Forked River,
7: New Jersey, may be a little more trepidatious going down in North Philly. And so their objective reasonableness and my objective reasonableness when people approach me have different fears. And that you have to understand from the person's perspective.
5: Question.
4: Yeah. The only thing I can think of is that this kid was telling a story that there was just no way to clean it up. Like, he didn't fear, and he was angry from a past encounter, and it just snapped, and he was going to act on that. Like, maybe he was bullied by this kid or others, and this was just the straw that broke the camel's back. And it wasn't fear, but... And the defense attorneys just couldn't clean that up.
5: Well, kind of explain, because both of these are states, Pennsylvania and Texas, have stand your ground laws.
7: Mm-hmm.
5: What is a stand your ground law? You know, kind of explain what that really is.
6: Well, I thought it had to do with households, not much of just personal space.
7: No, Pennsylvania had expanded under Governor Rendell had worked on this a while ago. Pennsylvania had expanded stand your ground to include street areas, okay. Right? So where you're at, you have a reasonable expectation to protect yourself if you believe that someone is going to approach and enact bodily harm, serious bodily harm, or death on you. But it has to be reasonable from the person's mindset in terms of what they were dealing with. Stand your ground really is a situation that doesn't make it to court. Stand your ground is an area where police or prosecutors can automatically say, I'm not going to prosecute you because I see in this situation you had a right to protect and defend yourself. And that is generally doesn't really get seen by people when people apply that. But I'll tell you this, in Pennsylvania, I think we had Stand Your Ground since 2012 now. Mm-hmm. Not one African-American person has ever benefited from Stand Your Ground. There has been several non-African-American people, and this is just facts. Uh-huh. I'm just stating the facts. Several that have. I think there was one where we had a gun on a person who owned a gun shop in Philadelphia, and guys came in and they were dressed pretty nefariously. Guys shot him, and that was Stand Your Ground. It never made it to court.
4: Yeah.
7: So, you know, so these things don't make it to court. Self-defense is where you have to go through a court proceeding and put your case on in front of a trier of fact, and they determine whether you're guilty or not guilty. But Stand Your Ground, it never even makes it into the courtroom.
4: 215-227-2727. You want to jump in on this conversation or ask any legal question, now's the time to do it. Because as we get close to the end of the hour, we're always left with people dangling on the phone because you called too late. So jump on now, 215-227-2727. Second thing, so one is the failure to testify as the person who's alleging the self-defense. The second thing you mentioned is an all-white jury.
7: Yeah.
4: I'm curious how many folks of color were on the veneer. You know, we're on the... Yeah. See, folks, what happens when we pick a jury, there's, you know, if you've served a jury, you know this, there's 40 or 80 or however many they feel necessary to get through so that we get a panel of 12. And in civil cases, it may be a panel of 8. So if there were only one or two people of color in the larger group called a veneer, then maybe it makes sense that there weren't people of color. But if there were 50% of the people on the veneer were of color, and 0% made it onto the actual jury, that's a problem.
7: Yeah. So what I did understand about the jury selection process is that there were actually 3 African-American educators, women educators, that did make their way into the jury panel. However, the district attorney struck all 3 of them using the reason for them being educators. He didn't want educators to be judging this situation. I don't even understand that rationale. However, you know, it was good enough to get over whatever hump they get over. When the hump I'm talking about, you know this very well, Dean, is that we call things peremptory challenges, right? But in a peremptory challenge, you can challenge a juror because you think they can't be fair for some unknown reason. Now, not when they just say, no, I can't be fair. That's a challenge for cause. But if you have some underlying facts that may not make you the best juror, one, you know, the defense counsel or the prosecution can strike you. So you can't strike people based on their race. That's just not acceptable, illegal, unconstitutional, all of that stuff. So sometimes people use certain excuses to strike what would otherwise be a strike based on your culture and race. And so I do believe this may be an appealable issue. If, in fact, anyone else on that jury had education experience, whether they were an educator before or, you know, has family members that are educators, because the rationale now would be watered down because you're saying these 3 black women educators could not fairly judge the facts of this case, which already sounds ridiculous.
6: Translation, they were too woke.
7: I don't know about too woke, but they may have been culturally sensitive.
6: You got a young black male and 3 black women. The whole maternal thing they're concerned Absolutely. About, educated. I mean, what were they, high school teachers? Were they in kindergarten, middle school?
7: High school teachers. And remember, Michael White, I'm going to tell you, I don't know what happened. The gods must have been shining on jury duty that day because we got pretty much 8 African-American women on that jury that day. And, you know, it was like I'd never seen that many African-American people participate in jury. And this is where public service announcements. When you get a jury duty call,
6: please
7: answer the call.
6: Please.
4: Mm-hmm.
6: Please
4: and sometimes it's just bad luck that you get a panel that does not represent the folks you want on the jury.
7: And you can ask for another panel.
4: Yes. good luck getting it.
6: God bless democracy.
7: Right. But certain judges, they may give it to you.
4: Good luck. Not on civil cases.
7: Oh, that's that yeah. might be true.
4: 215-227-2727. Let's talk to Joseph on line two.
6: There he is.
4: Joseph, welcome to Court Radio.
8: Welcome, and thank you, Dina. Thank you for the last charity event that you held in Berwyn. I certainly enjoyed it. But to your guests and to all, Manuel and Tactic and everyone, to what the guest is saying, how does that in any way have any common denominator with what we're seeing here in Philadelphia with an individual, parenthetically being that of D.A. Larry Krasner, trying to pitch criminal reform? And now we have this case in Texas that seems to want to suppress it. So is there any connection in terms of the legal system as to why Texas is kind of keeping it under wraps in terms of not letting it become a reform issue?
4: Well, remember, Joe, that the court systems are a reflection of the mindset of the community. Mm-hmm. And you know, so you're going to find very conservative courts in this country and very liberal courts in the country, and so I would say that Philadelphia probably, and you can correct me if I'm wrong, because I don't practice in the criminal court system. But we have, I mean, if you had a choice on where you wanted to try a murder case, I would think Philadelphia would be a better place than Texas would be.
7: 100%. Oh, absolutely. Yep.
4: And I know as a civil trial attorney, I would rather be in Philadelphia than, let's say, Montgomery County, because it literally is, you know, county by county across this entire country. Some counties you don't want to drive through, let alone try a case in. And so, yeah, it's going to change, and it changes how the judges rule on the cases and on the issues, and it changes the jurors that you're going to get and what the expected outcome will be. You know, you hope for the best, and you do the best you can in trying your case, but you certainly, as a plaintiff's attorney, I have a leg up on defense attorneys if we're trying a case here in Philadelphia, because the jurors are less amenable to corporate America. They understand that corporate America looks out for themselves, and they want to make the most profit on the backs of common people. And so they're not coming at this with a sympathy for the corporation. Whereas in Montgomery County, maybe jurors are going to be the guys who own the corporations. And so they're going to be looking
5: at wives.
7: Or the beneficiaries of something with respect to corporations.
4: Or they're shareholders of that corporation. Mm-hmm. So, yeah, each place has its, you know, unique makeup. And in Texas, and especially, you're not in Austin or, again, county by county. Is this Dallas, or is this, you know, some East Texas or Southern Texas county that you're going to have a hard time going with it?
7: Yeah. And I want to just remind people, I mean, look, we know Larry Krasner has a mindset for different reform. However, the district attorney's office prosecutes people. That's what they do. And so even with Michael White, he was originally charged with first-degree murder by Larry Krasner.
6: Yeah, he was.
7: So this wasn't a situation where he saw Stand Your Ground and saw it in a reflection of a larger criminal justice reform issue. It's case by case. Everything goes and moves based on what's going on in the moment. And politics does play a big role.
4: Oh, yes. Yes. That's the other thing, Joe. Politics does play a big role. You know, I don't know if I answered your question, sir, but that's our best.
8: Yeah.
4: Good.
8: Thank you.
4: Love you, Joseph. Take care, brother.
6: I love Joe. You're a great guy. Take care, Joseph. I know, and we were talking prior to this, I have been following this case for about a year. I saw videos, I saw the social media trends, the threat conversations, and then I didn't see anything. You couldn't find the background that you had seen before. Things began to disappear. And the things that I saw led me to believe that this was a case of a kid being bullied. And as Dean alluded to, had just had enough. These boys and number two, Austin Metcalf had a brother. They were known to be bullies. They were big kids too. He had a twin brother. They were over 200 pounds, 6 feet tall. This guy's 5'11", 130 pounds wet. Yeah. That part was not told well.
7: Told at all.
6: At all.
7: Well, number one, I don't think we heard that from the defense.
6: Right.
7: At all. I mean, it just didn't seem to come through. And in fact, this conflicting information, because what I understood is they didn't know each other.
6: Well, they were in this kid's tent. There was a track meet. Right. They're football players.
7: But they're different schools. That you right. know, a track meet, you have all different schools. So this is a tent that had that kid's school was in that tent. And Carmelo right. Anthony stopped at that tent. I don't know why. But it was told that they didn't even know each other. So I don't really know what the heck happened. Maybe they saw each other prior at other track meets. I'm not sure.
6: That was my understanding. At other meets, they had seen each other. Because weren't those boys shot putters or something at the time? That's why they were there?
7: I believe so, yes.
6: Right, they were football players. Yes. These were big guys.
7: Oh, absolutely.
6: All right, he was a sprinter.
7: Right.
6: 130 pounds wet, little dude, who felt the need, what I was reading, what I saw, based on looking at both sides,
7: right.
6: to protect himself. These guys, of course, guys come from an era where, well, parents teach their kids to lose guns. There were many videos of them target practicing and blah, blah, blah. I mean, but it's a different culture. So it's a different mindset, and that matters, as Dean was alluding to. That area mattered.
4: And the other thing in the Carmelo case is that he could have been sentenced from, like, as little as 2 years.
7: 5 years to 99 years.
4: Yeah, mm-hmm. And he ended up getting 35 years. Yeah. You know, I mean, that's – people get, you know, I mean, if there are mitigating factors involved in it, you would think that you would have seen a sentence that was far less than 35 years. I suspect that on appeal, this case is going to get better for the defendant. I would hope.
7: I can't say it may. So I think 35 years accounts for his age at the time this happened, right? He was 17 years old. So we still have to deal with the fact that he's a kid and his brain is not fully developed. That, the Supreme Court said, you have to use that as mitigation, period. But, you know, here's the problem that I'm having. What I'm seeing, the bits of facts that I am seeing, there were 21 witnesses called by the prosecution who were in that tent that said that Carmelo Anthony was the aggressor. They said he came in there and he started, you know, doing things, and he basically told the guy, touch me and you see what happens. And so the defense said basically that's not a threat, that's a warning. And the prosecution said, do not let the defense say that's a warning. That's provocation. That's basically saying, get, you know, come, let's do it.
4: I don't know
7: to figure it out.
4: I don't know enough, you know, to say this, but I'm going to say it anyway. This probably never should have been a self-defense case. From the little pieces I'm hearing,
7: I don't know.
4: I think that the missed opportunity was to talk about this kid's past and being bullied, and to go to the mitigation. You know, a lot of times when we try cases, it's a foregone conclusion that you're going to lose. But there's some really good, compelling things to mitigate your case that you bring out in sentencing. And sometimes you try your case at sentencing.
5: Well, it sounds like you can do both. It sounds like you can do both.
6: Yeah.
5: You mitigate based on what his mindset is. Well, and then that goes into whether they actually feared for their life.
7: But that's self-defense. No, that is self-defense. Self-defense is a straight defense. It's not a sentencing mitigation. The law protects people and allows people to defend themselves, right? I mean, look at George Zimmerman. You know, there's the law. Seriously.
6: Still on the streets.
7: So we have to make sure that we equally apply the law, right? Because when I tried Michael White's case, I said he's deserving of the protections of the law as well. So if he's faced with fear of imminent bodily harm and death, he is allowed to protect himself. And I do think, I don't know, Dean, I do think this should have been tried as a self-defense case. There has to be, I mean, if we're saying that this guy is pushing, physically pushing him, now, we don't know how far it's going to go. We don't know what this young man is thinking in his head, and we don't know their prior contacts. I think it was worth a try to put this young man up to say, what is it that you believed was happening that you needed to use that? And everybody talks about, well, you can't bring a knife to a fist fight. Well, you can in certain situations when you believe that the person's fist is going to knock you out. I mean, that was Michael White.
4: Yes.
7: That was George Zimmerman.
4: Right. And yes, and the difference in size between, you know, that Manuel keeps harping on, which is not to, you know, to be minimized. Right. The difference in size, one could fear for their life, you know, if the other guy is so big and so strong.
6: High school shot putters from Texas.
4: All right. We got to take a quick break.
6: I'm sorry, sir.
4: That's all right. We got to take a quick break. 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
5: 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I'm like giving the signal, like, keep it going, bro. Keep it going. You got it.
6: That was cool.
4: That was all right. It was called drama.
5: I miss doing this. Let's do this over again. 100.3 WRNB.
4: 100.3 WRNB.
5: And
4: Classics 107.9. Yeah.
6: Go to your curtains, man.
11: I like it. I love it.
4: Can I take a left turn here on this conversation?
6: How left are we going? Well, sure.
4: Not too left.
5: The Forked River. Forked left.
6: Is it left?
5: The Forked in the road.
4: I don't want Keir to be totally prepared for our conversation, so you know, put those aside for a
5: paper
4: minute.
5: Plane. Yeah. Right. Paper plane.
6: Let's do it. Here we go.
4: I have seen lately something that has transpired in the criminal justice world that I never saw before. And that is a willingness to prosecute parents for the acts of their minor children. Mm. And I'm not saying that it has anything to do with Anthony Carmelo.
11: Sure.
4: You know, he was packing a piece, a knife. You know, but I was just seeing there was a 7-year-old, right? A 7-year-old. That was 255 pounds.
6: No.
4: Yes. Ooh. That only ate potato chips and shit, junk food.
6: Excuse me?
5: He got that FCC money. It's good.
4: Yeah.
6: It never happened. Keep going, Dean.
11: You too.
4: And 255 pounds, and this child, this 7-year-old child, died from heart disease.
11: Oh, my God.
4: And they're prosecuting mom and dad who are in prison today awaiting trial for murder.
11: Oh, my God.
4: That's happening now.
11: It is. And, you know, it's not just that. They're also prosecuting parents for kids who shoot up schools.
4: Yeah,
11: and
4: guns.
11: Things that they do that are really – you know, let me say.
4: I kind of like it, Well, I kind of like it. Like, I think that, again, you know, some people may hate me on this, but I think there are people who should not be having kids.
11: Well, that's always been the case.
4: And you know, right? Like, it, you know, so they don't have the emotional ability, financial ability, education, whatever it is, they don't have what it takes to raise a responsible human being in society.
11: I would take out financial ability, right? There's a lot of people that are pretty poor that are good parents. And, you know, I was raised in a household where we didn't have
4: me
11: much.
4: Too.
11: But
4: me
11: I would
4: too,
11: say this. But... I will say this. Where it fits, I do believe certain prosecutions are warranted. However, there is a system that can take care of parents who need help and who are struggling, whether they got mental health, addiction issues, whatever. And I think a situation that's our DHS systems, right? So where people
4: which are being defunded around the world.
11: Which is crazy. Yeah. They should be extra funded because that is where you really can help at the very beginning before it gets beyond. But what I think in terms of a kid who's 7 and that has gained that much weight, that didn't happen overnight. So who was were
4: only
11: doctors?
4: only saw a doctor once in his life, had no pediatrician.
11: But did he go to school?
4: Did not go to school.
11: Ever?
5: Oh,
4: yeah.
5: Homeschooled?
4: Because homeschooled? Allegedly he had autism.
11: So he was homeschooled? Spectrum.
4: I don't know.
11: Well, if he was homeschooled, now this is going to be a bigger problem. That is a total neglect issue, mm-hmm. right? Now, if he's going to school and other people and other educators are looking at him and they are mandatory reporters,
4: yeah, sure.
11: They should have reported something is not right in this household.
6: Well, let me just say this to Dean, and for those who don't remember, there was a time in this country we were very cruel to children. There were no child labor laws. If you had children, they worked from sunup to sundown. Everybody worked. It was terrible for children. The reason we have Girard College is because Stephen Girard saw that white orphans weren't getting adopted. They didn't have the same social activist groups that blacks and others had. So he made Girard College because white kids were orphans, were living on the streets. It was terrible. All these systems you're talking about developed because of child labor laws being developed and the welfare systems and DHS, because we were just a terrible nation to children of any race. But it was worse.
11: Yeah.
6: But those same things are now being rolled back because you have people, Dean, that just think, you know what? Some folks just aren't worth living.
11: I got a question for you, Dean.
6: Aren't valued.
11: I got a question for you, Dean. Can I take a turn on your show?
4: You can.
11: Social media, right?
4: That yep.
11: We are now seeing a trend where social media companies, Meta, have been sued mm-hmm. and have been found liable.
4: We have some of those cases.
11: You do?
4: Yeah.
11: I love you for that because obviously my attorney
4: One
11: general.
4: One of many reasons my she loves me.
11: Exactly. And because you got me why I wanted to run for attorney general.
4: Right.
11: I am hugely invested in looking at what's happening with these cases.
6: Please.
11: Because I know they have turned children into things.
4: Zombies. Mm-hmm.
11: Into things that their parents can't control.
4: Yes.
11: And so if you're going to start prosecuting parents for certain things that have
4: influenced I see you're going.
11: Children
4: yes. yeah, go
11: in this
4: it.
11: Way.
4: Yeah, baby.
11: Why are we not
4: yes.
11: looking at this? Because it hurts my heart.
4: Mm-hmm.
11: I have seen so many children become succumbed to social media. Their personality has transformed in ways that have made them, their parents can't even control this behavior.
6: Yeah.
4: yeah.
11: And I just think it's criminal. Obviously, civil definitely needs to pay for some of the damage they have done. But I think certain things can be seen, if a parent's neglect can be seen criminal, them feeding and feeding and feeding with all their endless scrolls and all the things that they are able to access and the addictive nature that they know this has, I think there's something there. There needs to be something there.
4: Oh, there is. Algorithms that they create for the purpose of hooking you and keeping you in the scroll.
6: Yeah.
4: Is a known thing. I mean, yes. they build their platform thinking, how can we make this so that you can't put it down? And so, yeah, I believe we're just now, there was one case that came out and was against Meta and, you know, many of the other defendants in that process settled before, but some didn't. And we got a plaintiff's verdict out in the West Coast on mm-hmm. this. And
11: were you a part of that?
4: No, I have one of those cases.
11: Okay.
4: It's coming. Okay. And so I believe we're just seeing the tip of the iceberg. These companies will be hammered for this. And just like tobacco companies had to change, you know, no more advertising. When I grew up,
6: yeah, we saw
4: on TV
6: all the time.
4: You saw the Marlboro Man.
11: The Camel.
6: Whiskey tastes good like a cigarette should. Yeah. And Salem, the Marlboro. We saw it all.
4: Yes.
11: It's always a woman in front of some really nice car.
6: People don't remember that.
4: That doesn't happen anymore. You got all the warnings, and it's going to, you know. So we're going to see that, I believe, with social media and with the video games.
5: It was even an age limit.
4: Yeah.
5: Even the age limit.
4: And maybe a time limit where, you know, like the company itself tags you, and then after a half an hour, you're tagged out for that day. Yeah. There has to be, because we are becoming a society of zombies.
6: You're right. It did.
11: Yeah.
6: I'm sorry. Go ahead.
4: 215-227-2727. We have callers. I have to engage here, young man. line one, Angel.
6: Hey, Angel.
4: Angel.
12: Hi. Can you hear me?
4: Yes, I can. And I want to thank you for being so patient, because you were the first caller to call in, and I apologize for taking so long to get to you.
6: Give her a show.
4: You are important, Angel.
12: Radio show.
4: Thank you. Thank you so much. All right, what's your question?
12: About 20 years ago now, my brother co-signed my mortgage because I couldn't qualify on my own. He has never lived in my house, and he has since passed away. My mortgage is about to be paid off. I'm probably about $12,000 left on it. What paperwork would I need to file?
4: Well, first off, congratulations. You have done something that not many Americans can say they've done.
12: Thank you.
4: All right. Let's unpack this for a second. First of all, you should have had a contract with your brother that would have recognized that he's on for the mortgage only, and that he has no ownership interest. Right. Because just looking at your deed, he's a 50% owner, assuming, you know, you can own a house as joint tenants with right of survivorship, and that is the way your deed should have been drafted. And then once he dies, it automatically goes to you. And I don't know that it's not that way. It might be, and you might be okay. And then there's joint tenants without the right of survivorship, in which case you own 50% of the house and he owns 50%. So then I have to ask you, when he died, did he have a will? And did he leave his 50% interest to you? And if he didn't have a will, then I'm going to ask you, who were his surviving heirs at the time of his death? Did he have children? Did he have a wife? And if he did, then they're now the owner of the 50% that he owned. So I got questions for you, young lady, but I don't have answers. Do you want to chime in?
12: He does not have a will. We did not have a contract in place.
11: Indeed.
12: Yes, he has a daughter, my niece.
4: Mm-hmm. Does he have a spouse?
12: I'm trying to make sure. No, he did not.
4: Okay, so legally, possibly, again, I'd have to see the deed to tell you with certainty. But if it's just joint tenants without the language with right of survivorship, then when he died, his 50% interest vested in his only living heir, his daughter. And so you are now co-owners of your home with your niece. Now, obviously, you know, if things worked out, she would say, Auntie, I know this isn't my house, and let me do what needs to be done to transfer it, in which case it's fairly easy. I will say it will be taxable, though. So you would have to come to our office, and Saul Langsam at my office, who does this kind of work, he would transfer. It would actually be two transfers. It would be one from your brother upon his death to his daughter, and from your niece, his daughter, to you. And those transfers may end up costing you some tax money with Pennsylvania.
5: Inheritance tax, right?
4: Yeah. Maybe an inheritance tax or transfer tax.
5: Oh, okay.
4: Property transfer tax. So there's some work to be done here, Angel, and you should address it sooner rather than later. Maybe, you know, there may be a little bit of pain involved in it, but it can be worked out. And assuming that your niece is on board with it, it won't be that difficult. But you should make an appointment, get a copy of your deed, bring your deed into the office, and let us take a look at it so I can give you a more thorough evaluation.
12: Fair enough. I will. Thank you. I appreciate it.
6: You're welcome,
4: Angel. Be well. Thanks for calling Court Radio. Have a great Saturday.
12: You too.
4: Oh. Do you know that every Saturday morning is like me doing a law school exam?
11: Okay. I love it. It keeps you sharp, right?
4: Yeah, yeah.
6: Did you feel that way?
4: I mean, it's like I'm not, you know, I didn't come prepared for Angel's question.
11: No,
4: and it's nuanced. There's many different layers to it.
11: And you know that. So that's, I thought so it was really, really good analysis for her where to start. But you know, you can always have a deed that doesn't have the mortgage holder's name on it, right?
4: Yes.
11: So it depends on what her deed is.
4: Well, and it depends on the mortgage company. They may insist upon it. So anyway, that is what that is.
11: See, YouTube is blowing up on a few things about
6: she went to circle
11: tech,
6: back or
11: tech
6: something.
11: Company being prosecuted. I just wanted to say this, because this is not a far-fetched idea, right?
4: Yeah.
11: Doctors are prosecuted for over-prescribing addictive medication.
4: Yes.
11: And so when we're talking about addictions that damage your well-being, your mental health, or your physicality, why isn't the same principles apply? Why don't the same principles apply?
4: Oh, well, that's your bailiwick. You're talking about criminal prosecution.
11: Yeah.
4: Because civilly, that is beginning to happen.
11: Sure.
4: And maybe the criminal will follow.
11: It depends on what comes out of the civil cases.
4: Yeah.
11: I mean, you may hear some very damning evidence. I mean, I think there were whistleblowers that started some of this, right?
4: Yeah.
11: So,
4: and you know, it's only fair, because when you add up all the elements, these companies are designing, they're designing the program to be more addictive. They're profiting from that design, and they're harming the people that they're going after. And so, I think that we're going to see more of that. And we're very careful about the cases we take. The cases we have so far are children only, and children who have gone through mental health crises and have been hospitalized over those crises that involve social media platforms and video games. If you fit that description, as I've just laid out, or know somebody who does, please have them give me a call, because we are actively soliciting clients that meet those criteria. Mm-hmm. We are getting close to our 10-minute time, so we're going to take a 2-minute break. We're going to come back with Keir Bradford Gray. 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My Philly Lawyer.
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0: Well, your hand like skipped a beat there for a second. You got that little shaky thing going. Like,
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0: Which one of these buttons do I need to push up here? 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
0: Perfect. We are joined in the studio by my friend, Keir Bradford Gray. Good morning and welcome back.
3: Thank you, Dean.
0: Keir is working in the civil rights division of the Marone Law Firm, prosecuting civil rights violations all around the country.
3: Hopefully, all around. Right now, we're a little in the tri-state area, but we want to go bigger. So you know, anyone has a civil rights violation? Oh, you know what? No, we're in New Mexico too. So you know what? You're right.
0: All right. Mm-hmm. I want to go visit the New Mexico branch of the Marone Law Firm just to check it out, make sure
3: it's a
0: one-person
3: show over there, but we got it.
0: Hey, listen. One person is you planted your flag.
3: That's all we need.
0: We were talking about a case in Texas involving a 17-year-old who got into an altercation with another student. Resulting in the death of that student through a knifing, and we've been dissecting that case. But in that conversation, we kind of took a turn, and we were talking about responsibility of parents and how parents are now being prosecuted around the country a little bit more frequently than they had before, which was not at all. Mm-hmm. When they engage in behavior or fail to take action that leads a child to commit a crime. Mm-hmm. I like it. I think parents have a responsibility. You know, when you give your child a car or a gun or some potentially deadly instrument, you have a responsibility to make sure that they're capable of handling it, that they know that you've schooled them, trained them, that their mental health is sufficient. And you cannot, you know, put gasoline and matches in the same room and then act stupid when a fire starts. Mm-hmm. Do you join me in that feeling?
3: I mean,
0: and you were
3: a prosecutor.
0: You were attempting to become the chief prosecutor for the Commonwealth of Pennsylvania. So you had to think about this.
3: Oh, I think there are times where it's very appropriate. But I think it's a case-by-case analysis, right? There are some really hard-working parents that are really good parents and really do everything they can, and their kids kind of go off and hang with certain crowds and do certain things that their parents have no idea that it's going on. I just think there's a case-by-case analysis. But you got to remember, Seth Williams was prosecuting parents for truancy. He started parents.
4: I remember that now.
3: When their kids were seriously delinquent at schools. That became very controversial because there were times where parents had worked overnight shifts and they had their kids and they knew that they were supposed to get ready. They had no other choices but to keep the lights on. And so you started getting some of those that were coming in too.
0: Right.
3: You're also getting the parents that say, I watch my kid go to school every day. I drop my kid off. He left. You know?
0: That was me.
3: So there were so many variations of this. And it is, I think it is a tool that should be dangled because parents should be doing everything they can to make sure that you're responsible for your children's actions.
0: I wonder if

0: And start to think for, oh man, I'm going to get prosecuted if I do X, Y, or Z, or I don't. And then we were talking also earlier about the parents who allow their child to eat himself at 7 years old to 255 pounds and died from a cardiac condition because of the weight. We have a responsibility as parents to raise healthy children and to take all necessary precautions. I don't know.
1: There's a movie about that.
0: Lee I don't Daniels. Have a lot of sympathy for parents who.
2: Precious.
1: No, Halle Berry character, her son was overweight.
2: Oh, that's
1: remember,
2: right.
1: Remember that movie?
2: She won an Oscar for that. Yeah. Monster. Wasn't it called Monster?
1: Yeah, that's right.
2: Yeah. I mean, I do think it's something that parents have to become. It can be something dangly. If you say, as a prosecutor, I am willing to go there, maybe people do start to say a little bit, oh, my goodness. But I tend to think the parents that are really nervous about having any adverse action, whether it's financial or economic, they are the ones that are always going to be, you know, kind of cautious. If you crash my car, I know I'm going to have a huge financial issue.
0: Right.
2: But I think there are certain parents that's not going to impact them because of the lifestyle and things that they are dealing with. You're only going to get to them through other systems that have to be routinely involved. DHS, children and youth. Those are systems that are set up to be in your household,
1: right,
2: making you do things. And nobody likes that. No. But, you know, when you have demonstrated you can't do it yourself, someone's got to step in.
0: Preemptive care. Can we get to the place? Well, right. First of all, preface it by saying, this is where it takes money, and these organizations are being deprived of money. If we want to have we care about having a society which is healthier and safer, should those institutions circle through households, even where there's not a reason to have engaged them, for a checkoff? Like, you know how when you come to school, you got to have your vaccinations?
2: Yeah. Mm-hmm.
0: Okay, so, like, maybe these organizations come through just like a license renewal. Take the stigma away from it. Take the stigma. We come through everybody's house. We make sure your kids have a bed to sleep in and food and blah, blah, blah, blah, blah, and kind of...
2: It sounds good, but I don't think practically it would even ever happen. We couldn't even do that practically, right? You've got to go into, we can't even do it for the households that need it, let alone households that don't. And I honestly, I'm not so sure I need, unless there's things that are signs in my home, I don't need people coming in telling me your cultural way of raising kids versus mine. You know, I may use the belt a little bit sometimes, you know, and you may not
0: like
2: that.
0: Can you do that anymore?
1: Capital?
2: Yes, you can. Yes, that's not capital. That's corporate punch. Corporate.
0: Ooh, boy. Oh, I'm going home.
2: I'm going home to tell Jackson.
0: But
2: I may use it. I'm not saying my kids are grown now, but if I did, are you telling me that I can't discipline? Not to their, where they're like just, you know, I physically created like... whelps and scars on them.
1: Oh, you know you'd be giving them a two-piece.
2: Well, you know, sometime they needed something.
0: I'd love to continue this conversation, and we will on closing arguments, but we're all out of time on terrestrial radio, and I have to say goodbye to my folks on radio. But if you want to join us on YouTube Live, you can find us in Court Radio. 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

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I've got Michael Climax Shocker, but right now, One Nation on the groove on Classics 107.9.

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0: So they say time waits for nobody. Back on Thursday, 17 years ago, we lost a legend in Michael Jackson. And of course, we salute you. Classics 107.9, the real sound of Philadelphia. Happy Saturday morning to you. Me, Bent Rock, here with you. Last full weekend of June. Last weekend of Black Music Month. However, first full weekend of summer. What are your plans for summer of 2026? Would love to know that. Coming up, I've got your request. Let's see what we'll do for you. We've got some Jay Nays, Frankie Beverly, The System, and Anita Ward. Coming up next with me, Bent Rock, right here on Classics 107.9.
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1: I'm Gary Barbera. I'm here with our ace pitcher, Christopher Southpaw Sanchez. 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

0: Jackie Beverly, Can't Get Over You. It's Classics 107.9, the real sound of Philadelphia. Hopefully you are enjoying the weekend or getting set for the weekend. Got your plans all lined up. Bent Rock, I am here with you. Plan this, the One Voyage 2026. 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The offer is going to end Monday, July 6th. I've got Rolls Royce. We'll do some Sheila E. with me, Bent Rock, coming up next right here on Classics 107.9.
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This hour's sing-along. 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

0: 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Hey, you know, folks, it's that time of year. What am I talking about? What is Bent talking about? Oh, yes. Two for Tuesday. Join B and Touchtone and the Classic Crew live broadcast at the Dale Music Center. 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All right? Beat them there. Beat them there. Slave, George Benson, and New Birth coming up next with me, Bent Rock, right here on Classics 107.9.
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0: Have to salute, of course, Philly's own Patti LaBelle. It's Classics 107.9, the real sound of Philadelphia with me, Bent Locke. She's going to be at the Dell Music Center Thursday, July 9th, and she's bringing along a lot of greats. Avery Sunshine, Pieces of a Dream, Jeff Bradshaw. 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Love to see Patti. Bet Rock is with you. I've got Vanity 6 and the Stylistics. It's coming up next as we head into your Saturday afternoon right here on Classics 107.9.
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0: And she's bringing along more Philly greats. Avery Sunshine, Pieces of a Dream, and trombonist Jeff Bradshaw. Want to win your way into the show? Text the keyword Dale. That's D-E-L-L. 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

Jazz, the McCampbell Brothers, a.k.a. the Mac Band. 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Coming up, I've got your request for some Janet, Big Daddy Kane, Dr. Buzzard's original Savannah Band. But right now, it's Roberta Flack by request on Classics 107.9.

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0: all around as the Ladies of Sky. Back then, they were actually a group with a band. They used to actually practice out of the garage. So the band would be practicing. They would be singing. You know, people walk by up in New York and check out Sky doing their thing. Classics 107.9, The Real Sound of Philadelphia. With me, Bent Rock. It is a Saturday afternoon. Last full weekend of Black Music Month. Last full weekend of June. For me, the school is out. All the kids are out. I'm on reprieve. I'm feeling good. The Elements, Earth, Wind, and Fire. I've got Shaka. I've got After 7 coming up next. Hang with me, Del Valle, right here on Classics.
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0: won't you hear me now? Won't you hear me now? Won't you hear me now? Won't you hear me now? Hearts afire! Hearts
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0: 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Of course, that is the first single from After 7. They are connected to Babyface. Of course, the brothers and cousins are all connected. Coming up, I've got your request for George Benson Lakeside, but I want to remind you that it is Black Music Month. 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

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I've got your request for some Stevie, I've got Switch, I've got the Gap Band, I've got Niecy, but right now, your prerogative, my prerogative, Bobby B, on Classics 107.9.

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0: Classics 107.9, The Real Sound of Philadelphia with me, Bent Rock. There was some disturbing news about Charlie. This has been concerning his health. Hadn't been feeling well. We're going to keep our eye on that story. So if he is feeling ill, hopefully he gets better soon. Also, I noticed that Lionel Richie and Earth, Wind & Fire are coming to the area next month, and Lionel had to stop a show a couple days ago. Wasn't feeling well, was dizzy, took an intermission break, and didn't come back. That's why when these artists perform, make sure you go out and see them. Support them, because you never know. So they've been around for a long time. So hopefully Lionel will get better, too. I've got your request for Slave, T.S. Monk, Al Green, as we keep it together with me, Bent Rock, right here on Classics 107.9.
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0: Slave on Classics 107.9, The Real Sound of Philadelphia. Oh, man. Love some Slave. Watching you. Just a touch. Let's see. Of course, his own. Nobody can be you but you. Weak at the knees. Party lights. I mean, the list goes on. Wait for me. The list goes on and on and on. That's my take. My take. Hey, you've got plans for the fourth quarter. 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

Everybody's got a different definition of paradise, but we all got a paradise that we think of. 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Bent Rock, I got the Elements, Earth, Wind, and Fire. I got some Tom Brown, the Jones Girls. Right now, Michael and the Jackson 5, and I'll be there on Classics 107.9.

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0: 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So good to be with you this Saturday afternoon as we celebrate the last full weekend of Black Music Month. Last weekend of June, officially I kind of in my head, when July starts, that's when it's summertime. July will begin on Wednesday. Heat will kick in too, right? I would say it's barbecue time. Hey, if you want to stay in the loop, concerts, breaking news, join our Classics Text Club. 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Coming up, I've got Philly's own Breakwater Luther, Mariah, Aretha. Coming up next, right here on Classics 107.9.
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0: Did you know? I'm gonna ask you, who you think produced this track for Aretha? Luther Vandross. Yeah, he had a producer side to him too. And Aretha was very, very grateful for him in helping produce her sound in the early 80s. 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Clock on the wall says, Bent Rock, take two steps to the left. Romance will check in at three. My Turntable Brothers. 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I'll catch you again tomorrow afternoon at 4. And don't forget, folks, every day at 12 o'clock inside the Midday Cafe with Shayla, I always put it down. At DJ Bent Rock on the IG, Bent Rock on Facebook. 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Coming up next right here on Classics 107.9.
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We are the Sound of Philadelphia. 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DJ Romance with you. That's Roy Ayers. Everybody loves the sunshine. Don't look like we're going to get too much of that today. We're going to have a high of 82, low of 72, and rain, and more rain. I like it. DeBarge on Classics.

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0: 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DJ Romance with you now. You know it's the last week in the Black History Month, and you know we're going to hook you up. We're going to wrap it up real good, okay? We're going to have a chance to go see a Philly legend, Miss Patti LaBelle. All right, you know Miss Patti, she get up there and she throws her shoes off and might kick you in the head with a high heel or something, but it's all good. It's Patti, okay? But anyway, she's going to be live at the Dell Music Center Thursday, July 9th, and she's going to bring along some more Philly legends like Avery Sunshine, Pieces of a Dream, and Jeff Bradshaw. 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Got to pay some bills, but I'm coming back with more of your favorite classic R&B. Got some Al Green coming your way and some Bobby Brown. 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

0: 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We are the sound of Philadelphia. Ball Skaggs, Lowdown. You're listening to the Romance Hard Show. DJ Romance with you. And in sports news, listen, the Phillies are dominating our sports news right now. The Fighting Phil's doing their thing. They just came back and completed a 10-5 comeback victory over the Washington Nationals. And check this out. This is like the third time they did that. Man, fast shout out to the Phillies, man. Just fighting to win, man. You know what I mean? That's what's up. Bryce Harper out there doing his thing. Everybody was talking that trash about Bryce earlier in the year. Bryce said, I'm going to show y'all. And he started slugging them out the stadium. Same thing with Garrett Stubbs. They all slugging them out the stadium. Okay? Just slug them out. That's the new slogan, y'all. Slug them out the stadium. All right, Phillies, we're going to go with that. Slug them out the stadium. Fast shout out to the Eagles. The draft class is now under contract. Fast shout out to the Sixers. They got a guard, LeBaron Philon. I like his name because it kind of like has a ring with Philly Philon. Yeah, okay. Anyway, the Romance Heart Show is sponsored by Big Al Hurt 123 after any accident, and it's not your fault. Ride share, slip and fall, nursing home neglect. Yo, he don't like that. He gonna fight for you there, especially nursing home neglect. Your loved one is coming out with bruises and, you know, bed sores and sprains, and you're like, how is this happening? 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He gonna take care of it. 1-800-HURT-123. I'm gonna pay some bills. Coming back with more of your favorite classic R&B. You stay right here. 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

I'm less than 5'1", 100 pounds of fur. I like sophisticated funk. I live on Dom Perignon, caviar, filet mignon. And then you can best believe that funk. Here's what I'm talking, baby. Then Caucasian showed me a little bit, so they call me Vanilla Child. But you know that don't mean my world to me, cause baby names can't crack my style. I let you kick it and bust.

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0: 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Here's another one. 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

0: Anita Baker, Same Old Love, 365 days a year. Yeah, I remember that song came out. It was like, oh, that sounds like impossible, right? 365 days a year, the same old love? It ain't the same old love? I mean, goodness gracious. Oh, the same morning breath? Oh, passing gas in the car every morning at the same time. Okay. Hey, listen. It's Classic 107.9, Philly's favorite classic R&B. We are the sound of Philadelphia, and it's that time of day that we highlight a black business that may or may not be in the hood, but one thing you're going to know, it is a black business, all right? 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

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DJ Romance all up in your earpiece. Now, here's a story, a local news story that just might make you a little hot or cool you off, depending on how you look at it, okay? Two suspects are wanted for stealing air conditioning units from a Bucks County hardware store, according to the Ben Simmons.

0: without paying. They fled in a white Toyota RAV4. One suspect wore green clothing while the other wore a white baseball cap and army fatigue pants. Anybody with information is urged to contact the Bensalem Police Department. That's a hot story. Okay. That was corny. Okay, anyway, the Romance Heart Show is sponsored by Big Al Hurt 123. 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I got to pay these bills coming back with the Romance Heart Show. 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
1: 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It's Fun Albert. And I'm gonna sing a song for you.
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0: 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We are the sound of Philadelphia. That secret weapon must be the music. You're listening to the Romance Heart Show. DJ Romance all up in your piece. Now, in national news, the national reflecting pool was green. All right, remember that? And Trump, he blamed, you know, somebody for vandalizing the pool, and they put a slit all the way down there. I just think, to be honest with you, I think he had people around him that just tell him stuff that he wants to hear, and he goes along with it. Like, they just tell him stuff he wants to hear so that way they could be on his good side, and then he goes along with it. Yeah, I just think that's what it is, because it's no way you just believe everything somebody tells you. But anyway, turns out there's a bunch of algae bloom that was in the reflecting pool, so they had people in there trying to, you know, clean it out, this, that, and the other. But in the long run, you need pumps, you need chemicals to keep that stuff out, because you got a bunch of trees around there, and it's that season that all that stuff will get in your pool and discolor it. So it is what it is. But at the end of the day, who really cares? You know what I'm saying? It's a pool. It's, yeah, honestly. All right. 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He don't sleep at all. He will tell you, call him, 4 o'clock in the morning, 3 o'clock in the morning. He there for you, all right? I got to pay some bills. Coming back with more of the Romance Heart Show. You stay close. 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
1: 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It's time I made it to the top. Give me a break.
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Love Ballad LTD on Classics 107.9, Philly's favorite classic R&B. We are the sound of Philadelphia. That's a true classic right there. It's your boy DJ Romance, all up in your earpiece, about to get up out of your earpiece. But before I go, I got to remind you, make sure you go to your app store and download that Classics Philly app, all right? Because you don't want to miss things like concerts we have going on or special ticket giveaway discounts like, you know, like the 2 for Tuesday deals we got going on with Lady B and all that. You don't want to miss that. So make sure you download that Classics Philly app. And that way you're in the

0: 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I'm there. I got this one song called Juicy. It's juicy, let me tell you. But anyway, that's going to do it for me, fam. My man DJ Touchstone in the Basement Party. He's up next, followed by my man DJ Tactics with Classic Spins Part 2, all right? Enjoy your weekend and every day of your life, fam. Always, and I mean always, love your brother, love your sister, and keep the hate out your heart. I see you when I see you. Peace.
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11: I'm Gary Barbera. 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

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I'm the master on the microphone, and I rock your body to the bone. Listen to me now as I set the tone. From my China to Japan and even Russia, everybody know that I'm the cold crusher. Cause I crush them soft, I crush them hard. I'm freaking one, they call the Mod Squad. I'm triple fun, I'm twice the delight. Listen to me now

0: I like a round and round and round. 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